0: 92Q Nashville's R&B Throwbacks. Ari Lennox with Vacancy. What's up, Nashville? You're off the clock with Sean Good. Inside of my celebrity alert tonight, it is 50 Cent. He speaks out on Daphne Joy's alleged freak-off tape with Diddy and says they haven't been intimate in 12 years and suggests that she's not a victim. As a matter of fact, he suggests a lot of other stuff about Daphne. Check this out.
1: And she's the only person that we didn't get into the documentary that I wish we did, because it would be the person that's there that wasn't a victim.
2: That wasn't a victim?
1: No. See, there's, when you think of women, we go women empowerment and for women, but let's not forget that there's some at the present moment, check out the OnlyFans, man.
0: Wow, so he basically called her a garden tool and said, you know, her OnlyFans is up 85%. So, I mean, he's talking some real mess about her and basically says she's not a victim. He could have put her in the documentary. So she's trying to be a victim, but he says that she's definitely not a victim when it comes to Diddy. She knew everything that was going on, basically. So, again, 50 on his petty stuff like he always is and does not care what he's saying, even if it's somebody as close to his baby mama, which, of course, they ain't really been friends in a long time. But 50 does not hold back. We all know that. So, Daphne, I wouldn't speak out. I wouldn't respond, because if you respond to him, you'll have a documentary about you in a couple of weeks. So I'd let it go. Let 50 say what he's going to say, especially if there's any truth to it. Just leave it alone. That's my celebrity alert. Coming up at the bottom of the hour, I got tickets to go see Kehlani. She's going to be at the Municipal Auditorium on September the 8th. And you got to get these tickets. Right now, text Sean, S-E-A-N, to 615-737-9292. I'm about to hook somebody up. Coming up at the bottom of the hour. You're off the clock with Sean Good on 92Q.
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9: Staying active every day will go a long way towards helping you live a happy, healthy, and pain-free life. And there is perhaps no movement more fundamental than walking. It reinforces the alignment, stability, and coordinated muscle activation that supports how your body moves, whether you're doing strenuous exercise or simply going about your daily life. This is according to Dana Santis, a strength and conditioning specialist. Even though you walk every day, Dana does say you can make small adjustments to immediately improve your walking mechanics. So, keep your rib cage stacked over your pelvis. Avoid leaning over or arching your lower back. Allow your arms to swing naturally in coordination with your legs. Keep your gaze forward, your jaw relaxed, and then just breathe in through your nose and out through your mouth. I'm Dr. Sanjay Gupta, helping you live a better life.
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1: So much going on. CMA's Jill Scott, and of course, you know we'll be in the mix.
2: In the meantime, the battle is on again. That's right. Fellas are pulling away with it. Yes, we are. Call in to win two short tickets. Whatever. It's the 615 Wake Up on 92Q. Don't
1: whatever.
2: Hate. 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
1: Talking on top of you. Mm-hmm.

0: 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Mary J. Blige with Family Affair. What's up, Nashville? You're off the clock with Sean Good. I got tickets to go see my girl, Kaylani. She's embarking on her world tour. She's making a stop here at Nashville on September the 8th at the Municipal Auditorium. And you can win. All you got to do is text Sean, S-E-A-N, to 615-737-9292. And you do that because coming up in just a minute, I'm going to get us a winner. It's going to happen after Your Music Plus with Coco Jones right here on 92Q.
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2: 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I'm Coco Jones with my new song, Love a Girl. It's Your Music Plus.
1: Here's Coco Jones on how to build a Coco starter pack.
2: I would say a candle because I love the aesthetic. I love the mood lighting and I love a good smell. I would say a bag of Lay's chips because, first of all, we about to sing. And second of all, I love salt. And thirdly, I would say a phone or at least something where you can write. I like to journal. I like to write ideas. But I would love it to be a phone. But if we do a no technology, a notepad is fine. I just don't love my handwriting like that.

0: 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It's your music. 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
1: Hello?
2: Hey, this is Sean Good from Off the Clock on 92Q. Who is this?
1: This is Jackie.
2: What's up, Jackie? How you doing?
1: I'm good.
2: Hey, did you text me trying to go see Kehlani?
1: I sure did.
2: Well, you better get your plans together because you're going to be there. You just won 2 tickets.
1: All right.
2: You're going to have a great time. That's my girl. I'm excited to see her come to the city. And I'm excited for you to go check her out at the Municipal Auditorium on September the 8th. All you got to do is tell everybody out there what's...
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13: Heart disease is still the leading cause of death here in the United States and around the world. But what if there was something you could do earlier in life to reduce the odds of becoming a statistic? Well, here in the United States, tens of millions of adults already take a statin to lower their cholesterol. But new guidance put out by the American College of Cardiology and the American Heart Association now emphasize that treating high cholesterol sooner could significantly reduce a person's lifetime risk of heart attack or stroke. How early are we talking? In your 30s, believe it or not. Of course, you need to talk to your doctor about whether statins are right for you, but you should know that the evidence is really starting to stack up that shows the earlier you get a jump on reducing lifelong exposure to plaque-causing lipids and lipoproteins, the better the odds are going to be for you. Make sure you get your cholesterol checked. That's the first step.

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1: He's got ties. 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
7: 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Here's a 92Q weather forecast.
8: I'm First Alert meteorologist Melanie Layden. Sunny and warm today with temperatures in the mid-80s. The humidity will still be tolerable today, and it will stay that way over the next couple of days ahead. As we get closer to the weekend, our temperatures are on the rise, and rain returns on Sunday.
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0: 92Q Nashville's Army of Throwbacks. That's High Five with I Like the Way. What's up, Nashville? You're off the clock with Sean Good. And you know where we're headed. We're headed on into the 8 o'clock takeover. So if you got a request, do it right now. Text the word takeover to 615-737-9292. And we can play some of your favorite songs in this next hour. As a matter of fact, here's one of your favorites as well. 20th anniversary of this big hit from Raheem Devon. This is you on 92Q.
1: Loved it. Understand. Time, space, and matter. Forever. Forever's a mighty long time. Here we are decades later. The sentiment is still the same. Listen.

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0: 92Q Nashville's R&B Throwbacks. That's Bruno Mars with Risk It All. What's up, Nashville? You're off the clock with Sean Good. It's now time for the 8 o'clock takeover. Go ahead right now. Text the word takeover to 615-737-9292. And that way we can play some of your favorites in this hour. This weekend, guys, you got to make sure you get your ticket because legendary rap artist Too Short is going to be performing live at the What's My Favorite Word Day Party going down at Vibes Bar and Lounge. That is going down this weekend at Vibes Bar and Lounge. You don't want to miss this day party. It is going to be a great way to turn up. It's all about the 30 and up crew. Of course, DJ C-Wiz is going to be on the ones and twos, and 92Q is going to be in the building. You got to have a ticket for this event. 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All right, guys, the 8 o'clock takeover is in full swing. So go ahead and text the word takeover right now and shoot me your request. You're off the clock with Sean Good on 92Q.
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7: Staying active every day will go a long way towards helping you live a happy, healthy, and pain-free life. 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It reinforces the alignment, stability, and coordinated muscle activation that supports how your body moves, whether you're doing strenuous exercise or simply going about your daily life. 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Even though you walk every day, Dana does say you can make small adjustments to immediately improve your walking mechanics. 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

92Q Nashville's R&B Throwbacks. That is Kendrick Lamar, SZA with Luther. We're having a good time on the 8 o'clock takeover. You can keep dropping your requests. All you got to do is text takeover right now to 615-737-9292. We're going to keep playing some of your favorites before we wrap it up. I got another request. This is coming from our girl, Miss Alicia. She wants to hear this nice jazzy joint from Kim. This is One Love right here on 92Q. Check it out.

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92Q Nashville's R&B Throwbacks is Take with Control. I'm about to bounce up out of here. The choir storm's on the way, but of course, I'm going to leave you with a good moment of motivation. Right after Duran Bernard, this is Overqualified on 92Q.

0: 92Q Nashville's R&B Throwbacks. That's Duran Bernard with Overqualified. He's also going to be opening for Kehlani. So if that's your boy, you got to make sure you get your tickets to go see Kehlani. Going to be September the 8th at Municipal Auditorium. I got to get up out of here, but of course, I'm going to leave you with a good moment of motivation. You know what? Maybe it might be right now, maybe a good time to take inventory of the people that you have in your inner circle. I'm just saying, if you know you got people in your inner circle right now that are not true, true friends. And when I talk about friends, friends don't judge. Friends listen, they support, but they definitely don't judge. They tell you the truth. They're honest. They help you. They don't lie to you, and they may tell you what you don't want to hear, but true friends don't judge. True friends bring support. So if you got people in your inner circle at this very moment that you find themselves spending more time judging you and not supporting you, it may be time to do a cleanup of your inner circle. That is your good moment of motivation. Have a great rest of the night.
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5: Eating a healthy diet is not only good for you physically, it can also keep your brain sharp as you age. According to a new study out of China, people who most closely followed the MIND diet slowed aging in key structures inside their brains by more than 2 years. The MIND diet is a combination of the Mediterranean diet, which we talk a lot about, and the DASH diet, which stands for Dietary Approaches to Stop Hypertension. All three of these diets are similar, but the MIND diet puts more of an emphasis on berries, beans, leafy green vegetables, fish, poultry, whole grains, olive oil, and nuts. You're not going to eat foods with a lot of saturated fat. We're talking cheese, butter, red meat, or anything fried. You really don't have to eat like this 100% of the time. That's the key. Just do the best that you can. I'm Dr. Sanjay Gupta, helping you live a better life.
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1: I'm First Alert meteorologist Melanie Layden. Sunny and warm today with temperatures in the mid 80s. The humidity will still be tolerable today, and it will stay that way over the next couple of days ahead. As we get closer to the weekend, our temperatures are on the rise and rain returns on Sunday.
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14: Did you know that almost half the vegetables and more than three-quarters of the fruit that we eat in this country come from just one state? California. Yeah, it's true. And according to a new report by the Environmental Working Group, a health advocacy organization, a lot of this produce is tainted with PFAS, which are sometimes referred to as forever chemicals. Why? Well, the EPA says pesticides keep America's food supply safe, abundant, and affordable. And of course, these chemicals are used in every state, not just California. Now, if you are worried, though, about how much you're consuming, the best thing to do is to buy organic produce, if and when you can. Organic or not, you should rinse all fruits and vegetables under running water. Don't use any soap. And as one epidemiologist told us, use a brush on sturdier items like carrots, potatoes, and cucumbers. I'm Dr. Sanjay Gupta, helping you live a better life.
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5: A better life with Dr. Sanjay Gupta.
6: Slowly but surely, AI is seeping its way into every corner of our lives. One area perhaps I didn't expect is diet advice. A new study out of Turkey found that chatbots are recommending to teen boys and girls that they restrict their daily calories to dangerously low levels and eat a balance of nutrients that are kind of out of whack.

0: Remember, teenagers are growing, one pediatrician told us. If they aren't getting enough nutrition, it can really stunt their growth on a number of levels. And in extreme cases, it can lead to significant health consequences. Large language models, LLMs, they are designed to agree with you. So if you're looking to lose weight, they're going to push you pretty hard in that direction. They also sometimes don't know how to tell the difference between good information and bad information. And you know who does? Your doctor. I'm Dr. Sanjay Gupta, helping you live a better life.
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0: ready at the weekend.
1: So much going on. CMA's Jill Scott, and of course, you know we'll be in the mix.
2: In the meantime, the battle is on again. That's right. Fellas are pulling away with it. Yes, we are. Call in to win two short tickets. Whatever. It's the 615 Wake Up on 92Q. Don't
1: whatever.
2: Hate. 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
1: Whatever.
2: I'm haters.
1: Talking on top of you. Whatever.

0: A Better Life with Dr. Sanjay Gupta.
1: Recent survey conducted by Common Sense Media found one-third of teenagers prefer AI companions over humans for serious conversations. There's a term for that, social offloading. And experts we talked to warned that this habit could be stunting emotional growth, leaving an already isolated generation who came of age during the pandemic even less prepared for the messiness of human interaction. Sure, AI can help you polish whatever it is you're looking to say, but that's not very human, right? It's the messiness that makes our interactions with each other so real. It's also what makes them so validating, help us to develop our confidence, our voice, our deep bonds with each other. Psychiatrists we talked to encouraged turning to family or friends when you're struggling to express yourself. They are keen to help. I'm Dr. Sanjay Gupta, helping you live a better life.
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1: Okay. Now keep in mind that I'm an artist and I'm sensitive about my shit. So y'all be nice about it. All right. 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Brothers, y'all all right? All right. 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
5: A better life with Dr. Sanjay Gupta.
6: Did you know that almost half the vegetables and more than three quarters of the fruit that we eat in this country come from just one state, California? Yeah, it's true. And according to a new report by the Environmental Working Group, a health advocacy organization, a lot of this produce is tainted with PFAS, which are sometimes referred to as forever chemicals. Why? Well, the EPA says pesticides keep America's food supply safe, abundant, and affordable. And of course, these chemicals are used in every state, not just California. Now, if you are worried, though, about how much you're consuming, the best thing to do is to buy organic produce, if and when you can. Organic or not, you should rinse all fruits and vegetables under running water. Don't use any soap. And as one epidemiologist told us, use a brush on sturdier items like carrots, potatoes, and cucumbers. I'm Dr. Sanjay Gupta, helping you live a better life.
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4: A better life with Dr. Sanjay Gupta.
5: Slowly but surely, AI is seeping its way into every corner of our lives. One area perhaps I didn't expect is diet advice. A new study out of Turkey found that chatbots are recommending to teen boys and girls that they restrict their daily calories to dangerously

0: low levels and need a balance of nutrients that are kind of out of whack. Remember, teenagers are growing, one pediatrician told us. If they aren't getting enough nutrition, it can really stunt their growth on a number of levels. And in extreme cases, it can lead to significant health consequences. Large language models, LLMs, they are designed to agree with you. So if you're looking to lose weight, they're going to push you pretty hard in that direction. They also sometimes don't know how to tell the difference between good information and bad information. And you know who does? Your doctor. I'm Dr. Sanjay Gupta, helping you live a better life.
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12: If you're caring for an aging parent, you may feel quite often that you're alone in what you're doing. But you're not, not by a long shot. According to a new report by the Pew Research Center, 10% of U.S. adults are caring for a parent over age 65. Millions more are caring for a spouse or partner 65 or older. Beyond the sheer numbers, this report, perhaps unsurprisingly, found a major difference in caregiver well-being between men and women. One psychologist we spoke to suggested thinking 5 years in the future and imagining where you are right now. Will you be glad you took something on, or regretful that you didn't? You also need to cut yourself some slack, he said, especially women. Don't try to shoulder all of the burden by yourself. You might need to ask for help before you burn out. You'll be so glad you did. I'm Dr. Sanjay Gupta, helping you live a better life.
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9: Did you know that almost half the vegetables and more than three-quarters of the fruit that we eat in this country come from just one state? California. Yeah, it's true. And according to a new report by the Environmental Working Group, a health advocacy organization, a lot of this produce is tainted with PFAS, which are sometimes referred to as forever chemicals. Why? Well, the EPA says pesticides keep America's food supply safe, abundant, and affordable. And of course, these chemicals are used in every state, not just California. Now, if you are worried, though, about how much you're consuming, the best thing to do is to buy organic produce, if and when you can. Organic or not, you should rinse all fruits and vegetables under running water. Don't use any soap. And as one epidemiologist told us, use a brush on sturdier items like carrots, potatoes, and cucumbers. I'm Dr. Sanjay Gupta, helping you live a better life.
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10: Heart disease is still the leading cause of death here in the United States and around the world. But what if there was something you could do earlier in life to reduce the odds of becoming a statistic? Well, here in the United States, tens of millions of adults already take a statin to lower their cholesterol. But new guidance put out by the American College of Cardiology and the American Heart Association now emphasize that treating high cholesterol sooner could significantly reduce a person's lifetime risk of heart attack or stroke.

0: A Better Life with Dr. Sanjay Gupta.
1: More and more people are using magnesium supplements to help them sleep. But are they safe? And do they really work? Well, first, let's talk about actual magnesium. That's an essential mineral that is needed for more than 300 different processes in the body, according to one dietitian. And most people get enough of it simply from the foods they eat. Now, if you're not getting enough, there are a few different types of supplements you can try. But as always, you should talk to your doctor before starting any new medication or supplement, whether it's prescription or over the counter. Now, when it comes to the science, we looked into this, and I gotta say, there's not a lot of strong evidence that magnesium supplements will actually help you sleep. They might help you manage pain, they might help you lower your stress levels, or work to get your muscles to relax. And maybe it's those things then that help you get some better sleep. I'm Dr. Sanjay Gupta, helping you live a better life.
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11: If you're caring for an aging parent, you may feel quite often that you're alone in what you're doing. But you're not. Not by a long shot. According to a new report by the Pew Research Center, 10% of U.S. adults are caring for a parent over age 65. Millions more are caring for a spouse or partner 65 or older. Beyond the sheer numbers, this report, perhaps unsurprisingly, found a major difference in caregiver well-being between men and women. One psychologist we spoke to suggested thinking 5 years in the future and imagining where you are right now. Will you be glad you took something on? Or regretful that you didn't? You also need to cut yourself some slack, he said, especially women. Don't try to shoulder all of the burden by yourself. You might need to ask for help before you burn out. You'll be so glad you did. I'm Dr. Sanjay Gupta, helping you live a better life.
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6: Eating a healthy diet is not only good for you physically, it can also keep your brain sharp as you age. According to a new study out of China, people who most closely followed the MIND diet slowed aging in key structures inside their brains by more than 2 years. The MIND diet is a combination of the Mediterranean diet, which we talk a lot about, and the DASH diet, which stands for Dietary Approaches to Stop Hypertension. All three of these diets are similar, but the MIND diet puts more of an emphasis on berries, beans, leafy green vegetables, fish, poultry, whole grains, olive oil, and nuts. You're not going to eat foods with a lot of saturated fat. We're talking cheese, butter, red meat, or anything fried. You really don't have to eat like this 100% of the time. That's the key. Just do the best that you can. I'm Dr. Sanjay Gupta, helping you live a better life.
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4: A better life with Dr. Sanjay Gupta.
5: Eating a healthy diet is not only good for you physically, it can also keep your brain sharp as you age. According to a new study out of China, people who most closely followed the MIND diet slowed aging in key structures inside their brains by more than 2 years. The MIND diet is a combination of the Mediterranean diet, which we talk a lot about, and the DASH diet, which stands for Dietary Approaches to Stop Hypertension. All three of these diets are similar, but the MIND diet puts more of an emphasis on berries, beans, leafy green vegetables, fish, poultry, whole grains, olive oil, and nuts. You're not going to eat foods with a lot of saturated fat. We're talking cheese, butter, red meat, or anything fried. You really don't have to eat like this 100% of the time. That's the key. Just do the best that you can. I'm Dr. Sanjay Gupta, helping you live a better life.
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10: Recent survey conducted by Common Sense Media found one-third of teenagers prefer AI companions over humans for serious conversations. There's a term for that, social offloading. And experts we talked to warned that this habit could be stunting emotional growth, leaving an already isolated generation who came of age during the pandemic even less prepared for the messiness of human interaction. Sure, AI can help you polish whatever it is you're looking to say, but that's not very human, right? It's the messiness that makes our interactions with each other so real. It's also what makes them so validating, help us to develop our confidence, our voice, our deep bonds with each other. Psychiatrists we talked to encouraged turning to family or friends when you're struggling to express yourself. They are keen to help. I'm Dr. Sanjay Gupta, helping you live a better life.
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0: 92Q Nashville's R&B Throwbacks has Blackstreet with Don't Leave Me. It's the 615 Wake Up. Coming up in just a couple of minutes, we're going to be talking about, you know, FIFA World Cup is coming to Atlanta.
1: Is it FIFA or FIFA?
0: It's FIFA.
1: It's FIFA?
0: Yeah.
1: Okay.
2: FIFA.
0: FIFA's World Cup is coming to Atlanta really, really soon.
1: I've always said FIFA.
0: And, well, you're probably not the only person. And Atlanta, if you're going to Atlanta for this World Cup, get ready because Atlanta is going to bust your head wide open.
1: I'm sure.
0: At these restaurants. We're going to tell you exactly why. And it's really not even our fault as the reason why they're doing it.
1: Right.
0: We're going to talk about it in a couple of minutes. Stick around. Right now, here's Tevin Campbell. I'm ready right here on the 615 Wake Up on 92Q. Wake up.

0: 92Q Nashville's R&B and Throwbacks. That is Tevin Campbell with I'm Ready. It is a 615 Wake Up with you on this Friday. Don't forget, coming up in the 8 o'clock hour, it is What You Said. Not What You Said, Battle of the Sexes.
1: You scared me. I was like, oh.
0: It's Battle of the Sexes. Men were up by, we're 12. Ladies have 9.
2: We'll have 10 today, no worries.
0: Nah, fellas, you want these 2 short tickets. I'm just saying. You want these, so get ready for it. Battle of the Sexes is coming up at 8 o'clock hour. So we were telling you that the FIFA World Cup is coming to Atlanta, and if you go into Atlanta for this, Atlanta restaurants are going to bust your head wide open with gratuity.
1: Yeah, because a lot of times they already have 18 or 20% gratuity already added in Atlanta. That's just standard.
0: Yeah.
1: But the ones that don't, they're going to add it to it because they say that people overseas don't tip. No, they don't tip because people overseas make a lot of money as servers and bartenders because they get a base wage that is conducive to them not having to get tips.
0: Right, so they're not depending on tips to make their wage. Yeah.
1: So now people in Atlanta are like, well, we're going to make sure y'all give us something because it's going to be hundreds of thousands of people in Atlanta.
2: Hundreds of thousands.
0: A lot of people. Yes. A lot of people.
2: And they traffic already bad. Mm-hmm. Like, it's going to be crazy up there. It's going to take you probably an hour to get from one side to the next.
0: But you know, I heard from an actual person who lived in Atlanta, they said the traffic here in Nashville is worse. This is somebody that lives and she travels back and forth because her mom lives here, and she said the
1: traffic is
0: she said the traffic here in Nashville is worse than what she deals with
2: in
0: Atlanta.
2: I can kind of see that because we have less lanes.
0: That's it.
2: Atlanta has more lanes than us, but their traffic is still horrible.
0: Yeah, they got a lot.
1: Atlanta has constant traffic.
0: Yeah, they have a constant traffic, so we don't have it. It's not all day for us, but it's getting that way.
1: It is.
0: It's about 3 different times of the day that it's actually crazy. But I don't know. What do you think about?
1: Well, Switzerland has the highest base salary for waiters in the world, $45,000 to $60,000 a year.
0: Wow. That's what they make. That's not tips.
1: No tips.
0: That's just what they make.
1: That's what they make in Switzerland. They're the highest out of everybody in the country. And I mean, I can understand what they're talking about, but would you as a business owner here, would you do that because you know that they don't tip? Or would you give them the opportunity to tip knowing they're coming to the United States? You know what I'm saying?
0: Yeah, I mean, I don't necessarily know if I would just automatically put that on people because of what they're used to overseas versus here. I just don't think I would do that. I don't think it's right.
2: I don't feel right knowing that I'm automatically going to have to tip somebody and the service might not be tippable service.
0: Right.
2: Like, you're making me tip somebody and you don't know how they treated me. I might not even like the service of the food, but you're going to make me over tip.
0: Yeah, because
2: we
0: just can't forget about the fact that tips are typically based off of how your experience was.
1: Yes.
0: It's not so much about, I mean, that's what the tip was designed for.
2: It was.
0: It's based off of the experience that you had. It's not so much about taking care of your wage. We understand that we only pay, what, $2 and something?
1: $2.13.
0: We get that, but the tip is solely based off of my experience with you. And that's the mindset that we have in the U.S. and where they may not have that, you know, I can switch to other places. I mean, that's what we got going on here. So
1: yeah, but okay. So when you tip, or when the tip is on your ticket, you know you can request that gratuity be taken off, and legally they have to take that off.
0: And I've done that before.
1: Because that means you can't make me give you extra money.
0: I've done that around here.
1: Do they take it off?
0: Some black establishments, they be trying to add it. And I said, no. First of all, this food was cold.
1: Yeah.
0: Let me understand that first. So I'm not tipping you for cold food.
1: But sometimes what I was going to give them is more than what they put on my ticket. So I gonna let it ride.
0: I've done that
1: like,
0: too.
1: I was gonna give you more, girl. You did great, but you want gonna add this on here? Here, go
0: and
1: take that.
0: And I've even told somebody that for you. You know, this is what y'all added.
1: Absolutely.
0: I was gonna give you more, but this is what y'all wanted to make, so I'm gonna do what you said.
1: Mm-hmm.
0: And so,
2: I've signed it already.
0: I already signed it. My card is in my wallet. It's done.
1: Yeah.
0: It's a wrap up.
1: Well, so if you're going to FIFA, right? Okay.
0: Yeah.
1: Then make

0: What's up? This your girl Star from, of course, East Nashville, and it's time for Keep It Moving Traffic.
1: June Lake, 65 northbound, an accident at June Lake Boulevard. Traffic stop and go from Saturn Parkway. Madison, 65 southbound before Old Hickory Boulevard, reports of a crash. And Murfreesboro, Old Fort Parkway eastbound, an accident at 24. I'm Christy O'Brien.
2: Heat is crazy. Here's a 92Q weather forecast.
3: I'm WSMV4 First Alert meteorologist Stefano DiPietro. Mixing clouds and sunshine today. Warm and humid this afternoon. Highs are in the mid to the upper 80s. Down into the 60s overnight tonight. Tomorrow we have more cloud cover throughout the day. Very warm, very humid. We stay dry in the 80s once again. And Sunday we'll watch for a late day rain shower.
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14: If you're caring for an aging parent, you may feel quite often that you're alone in what you're doing. But you're not, not by a long shot. According to a new report by the Pew Research Center, 10% of U.S. adults are caring for a parent over age 65. Millions more are caring for a spouse or partner 65 or older. Beyond the sheer numbers, this report, perhaps unsurprisingly, found a major difference in caregiver well-being between men and women. One psychologist we spoke to suggested thinking 5 years in the future and imagining where you are right now. Will you be glad you took something on, or regretful that you didn't? You also need to cut yourself some slack, he said, especially women. Don't try to shoulder all of the burden by yourself. You might need to ask for help before you burn out. You'll be so glad you did. I'm Dr. Sanjay Gupta, helping you live a better life.
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0: you're getting your day started with the 615 Wake Up. Yeah. Don't miss what's about to go down.
1: What's about to go down in the 8 o'clock hour is, you know, we always on Fridays, we find some crazy stuff on social media, some funny things or stuff that just makes you say, what the hell? We find that and we share that with you with I Tell You What. That's going to happen. And then right after that is Battle of the Sexes.
2: Come on, ladies.
1: Men, we have 12. Ladies have 9.
2: You can do it.
1: So, fellas, we got to get to that 13th point today.
3: We done came back because we was at, like, what, 8 to nothing?
2: Yeah.
3: Or 6 to nothing?
1: Yeah, you have come back. So,
3: we've been doing pretty good here lately.
1: You have come back. So, get ready. Battle of Sex is going to be going down. Plus, Ludell's going to be here in the studio with us. She's going to be at Zany's.
3: Is she going to bring Al B. Sure with her?
1: I hope so.
3: If he walk up in here.
2: Listen.
3: He is fine.
2: He's aging with grace.
3: Yeah. Mm-hmm.
1: So that's another light skin that Crystal likes. She's liking more and more light.
2: I didn't say I liked him like
1: that. Yeah, you did.
2: I just said he looks good on her.
3: And his voice is so sultry.
1: Again, you sound like you like him, Crystal. Yes.
3: You know when Crystal likes somebody by the way she talks.
1: Mm-hmm. Yes.
3: We know this.
2: What do you mean?
3: Just like that. Now, when you talk, when you be like, hi, this is Crystal. You talk like that. We know you like
1: it.
4: If Al B. Sure walk up in here,
1: All right, Christopher, stop. Anyway,
2: it is the day of Christmas.
1: That's going down to 8 o'clock hour. But before all that, it's Gemini season, so we got to celebrate you, Geminis, and so we got birthdays on the way. And to kick all that off is our boy DJ C-Wiz, aka
2: Ankle.
1: He's about ready to hit you with this what? This 25-minute
2: flip, flex.
1: And we're going to hit it again.
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0: 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Sean Good, Sissy Brown, and Crystal with an I. Right here on 92Q.

0: 92Q Nashville's R&B and throwbacks. This is the 615 Wake Up with a 25-minute. 7:26. That's what time it is right now. It's getting warm out there. 65 degrees right now. Partly cloudy skies today. A high of 88 degrees. And that guy you just heard, yeah, he's going to be here tomorrow. He's here today, but he's going to be performing tomorrow at Vibes Bar and Lounge at the What's My Favorite Word Day Party. And we're going all the way up. The 30 and Up crew and C Wiz and 92Q is going to be in the building. So make sure you guys join us.
1: Don't hurt nothing.
2: Don't try hurt nothing out there. Y'all know y'all limits now. Don't go over that.
0: But you know, back in those days, we didn't drop it like it's hot. We just twerked it. It was just like bend over and look back at the dude type of thing back then, more so than
2: that and chair dancing.
0: Yeah, yeah.
2: A lot of people throw their hands in the air.
0: Show dude.
2: Shake it on the chair.
1: Mm-hmm. Like standing on the chair?
2: No, just sitting. Dancing in the chair. Yeah.
1: Okay.
2: And never get up.
0: Yeah.
2: But
1: okay.
2: Some will try to outdo themselves. And Martha, don't you do it, girl.
1: Not Martha.
2: Don't do it, girl.
1: Maybell.
2: Don't y'all do it.
1: Mary Louise.
2: Like being a boot.
0: Viola. Viola.
2: Bernadine.
1: Y'all don't get mad at us.
0: Bernadine.
1: Get
0: a lot of old
1: Bernadine.
0: School
1: names. We did some old school. Bernadine. Lord have mercy.
0: We're talking about my mom. Quit talking about my mom.
2: Mary Sue. Because you're going to have some Mary Sue's in there, too.
1: We will.
0: What we got? Gemini season.
1: We got Gemini season.
0: Because it's your birthday.

0: happy birthday today on this June the 5th. Happy birthday goes out to DJ Mustard, who is 36.
1: Mustard!
0: Actor Mark Wahlberg. Actor Mark Wahlberg is 55. Singer Brian McKnight is 57. From the Family Stone, Freddie Stone is 80. And former football legend Tommy Smith is 82 years old today. Local birthdays. Happy birthday goes out to Christy Perry.
1: Hey, Soror.
0: Shakar Khan. Happy birthday to you. Samuel Super D Fitzgerald.
1: Super D.
0: Shamika Phillips. Kelly Hereford. Evelyn Bell. Carrie Bedingfield. Michael Shelton. Tandy Holmes, DeMarcus Doss, Gregory Giles, and Beverly Williams. Happy birthday to all of you out there. And the winner of tickets going out to the National Museum of African American Music is...
2: Surprise!
0: Marissa McDowell!
1: Marissa!

0: birthday to Marissa and everybody else out there celebrating a birthday today. And if you got a birthday that you want us to shout out, just text the word birthday right now to 615-737-9292. We'll shout your birthday out all day long, and you just might win a prize from the 615 Wake Up.
1: Happy birthday.
0: Happy birthday to everybody else out there celebrating a birthday today. All right, coming up, Catch Me Up is on the way. There could be new Prince music coming out. Lots of it. We're going into the vault. It's coming up on the 615 Wake Up on 92Q.
2: This Tanya Webb straight from West Nashville. It's time for Keep It Moving Traffic.
3: June Lake, 65 northbound is June Lake Boulevard. Accident moved to the shoulder. Madison, 65 southbound before Old Hickory Boulevard. There's an accident in the right lane. Antioch, Murfreesboro Pike, a crash at Hobson Pike and Smyrna, 24 westbound. Reports of an accident past Almaville Road. I'm Christy O'Brien.
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16: Staying active every day will go a long way towards helping you live a happy, healthy, and pain-free life. And there is perhaps no movement more fundamental than walking. It reinforces the alignment, stability, and coordinated muscle activation that supports how your body moves, whether you're doing strenuous exercise or simply going about your daily life. This is according to Dana Santis, a strength and conditioning specialist. Even though you walk every day, Dana does say you can make small adjustments to immediately improve your walking mechanics. 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I'm Dr. Sanjay Gupta, helping you live a better life.
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0: Chris Brown got his master's degree, honorary doctorate, all that good stuff. All of his people coming to try to get up in his house. 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
1: All right, that's coming up in just a couple minutes. Right now, here's Jane Hancock and Anderson .Paak. This is Stare at Me right here on the 615 Wake Up on 92Q. Wake up.

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1: Ooh, girl.
2: I know you lying.
3: Catch me up then.
1: Catch me up then.
4: Catch me up.
5: So Prince, his estate is finally opened up the vault. We're so excited. I'm excited about it because, you know, Michael Jackson, Tupac, everybody that's passed away had something come out after they passed.
6: Yeah. Mm-hmm.
5: Prince ain't had nothing. But now he's got an album called Timeless. It's a compilation and it's coming out August the 28th. And there's already a song out called Stone.
6: Well, I'm excited too because he has so much music. It's always been rumored that he has just so many songs, thousands of songs that we've never heard. And now we're going to get a chance to hear some of this stuff. I think it's going to continue to keep his legacy going on. There's no telling what we're going to get.
7: They say you're worth more dead than you are alive.
6: You are because Michael Jackson's estate is worth billions now.
5: Yeah.
6: I mean,
5: he went up.
6: Billions. He's worth more now than ever he was in his life. No debt anymore at all.
5: Wow. Chris Brown announced on social media that he has earned a Master's of Fine Arts in Entrepreneurship from Harvest Christian University, and it follows an honorary doctorate he previously received from the same university, and that's for his continuous engagement with higher education while managing a thriving music career, all the while people are trying to get up in his house.
6: I was wondering, because that honorary doctor was like, this is a random school. Like, I've never even heard of this school. Okay. But now I understand why, because he was going there, getting his education on. They probably got a little donation, so they probably got a new building. Yeah, they probably got a new little, you know, a studio that's in Chris's name. They got a little donation. Of course, let's give you honorary doctorate. But hey, he's educated himself. He really got his master's.
5: And did homework and took tests.
6: I don't think anybody really honestly expected that. I don't think he ever really even talked about furthering his education, because, you know, he started out 15, 16 years old, so I don't think we ever even knew that's what he wanted to do.
5: Well,
6: you know,
5: but that's because, as he said, I did another thing. I move in silence, but I try to grow in public.
7: Else need their masters?
6: Who?
7: Security. They need to master how to keep people up at his house.
6: That's true.
7: Off his property.
6: Because his security is not good.
7: Trash.
6: You need to get some better security for
7: sure.
6: Absolutely.
5: Okay, I'm going to tell you this about Jill Scott, okay? So, what's on Jill Scott? This is the thing.
6: Yeah.
5: Last night, we went to the show.
6: Mm-hmm.
5: You cannot have your phones out. They're going to take them and put them in a pocket thing like they did at Zane's.
6: Yes. Mm-hmm.
5: So, that's number one. Number two, don't leave when she says bye.
6: No, don't do it.
5: And enjoy the show because there's more to come. Yes, I'm giving you spoilers. I'm giving you a little something because there's two more days of Jill Scott. Tonight and on Sunday. So make sure that you guys, if you want to keep your phone, put it in your purse when you're walking. Don't have your phone in your hand when you're walking. They won't take it. Okay?
7: Yeah.
5: So make sure you do that and then stay. Because it's Friday night. She doesn't leave the show until like 10:30, 11 o'clock. Enjoy the whole show. Because after the first intermission, when you see them dancers, they did dance a little bit. And the singers and the band stay on the stage. Don't go nowhere.
6: Yeah, that's always a note to anybody watching a show. If the band and the backup crew never leaves the stage, the show's not over.
7: Right.
6: You always know that. Look for that. If they don't leave and the lights stay up, the show's not over. Just sit around because you're going to miss something good.
7: Mm-hmm.
6: All right?
5: Period.
6: Just a little tidbit. I hope you get it.
5: Oh, my love.

0: Oh my gosh. You know what? Before we get up out of here, I gotta do something really special because we need to go ahead and play this game right now.
1: Okay.
2: Oh, let's do it.
1: Come on, ladies.
0: Battle of the sexes right now. I need you to call us. We're gonna get this game going early. One man.
2: The ladies finna win.
0: One man, one woman, because you wanna go to see Too Short perform live
3: tomorrow
0: at Vibes Bar and Lounge for the What's My Favorite Word Day Party. So I need one man, one woman to call us right now. 615-737-9292 is the number.
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0: Call us right now to play this game. Fellas, we need this 13th point. Don't worry about that number being unlucky. It's not going to be unlucky this morning. It's going to be the winning number because we're about to go up.
2: The ladies going to
0: win. So call us right
1: now.
0: 615-737-9292 is that number. Call us right now for your chance to win these tickets to go see Too Short at the What's My Favorite Word Day Party. It's going down. It's a 615 Wake Up right here on 92Q. Stick around. Wake up.
4: What's up? This is David from Antioch. And it's time for Keep It Moving Traffic.
5: At the Eastern Split, 24 westbound at 40, exit 52, we've got an accident. Madison, 65 southbound before Old Hickory Boulevard, there's a crash blocking the right lane. At Antioch, Old Hickory Boulevard, an accident at Burkett Road. No problems on 40 or 440. I'm Christy O'Brien.
6: 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Here's a 92Q weather forecast.
7: I'm WSMV4. First alert meteorologist Stefano DiPietro. Mixing clouds and sunshine today. Warm and humid this afternoon. Highs are in the mid to the upper 80s. Down into the 60s overnight tonight. Tomorrow we have more cloud cover throughout the day. Very warm, very humid. We stay dry in the 80s once again. And Sunday we'll watch for a late day rain shower.
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15: Did you know that almost half the vegetables and more than three quarters of the fruit that we eat in this country come from just one state, California? Yeah, it's true. And according to a new report by the Environmental Working Group, a health advocacy organization, a lot of this produce is tainted with PFAS, which are sometimes referred to as forever chemicals. Why? Well, the EPA says pesticides keep America's food supply safe, abundant, and affordable. And of course, these chemicals are used in every state, not just California. Now, if you are worried, though, about how much you're consuming, the best thing to do is to buy organic produce, if and when you can. Organic or not, you should rinse all fruits and vegetables under running water. Don't use any soap. And as one epidemiologist told us, use a brush on sturdier items like carrots, potatoes, and cucumbers. I'm Dr. Sanjay Gupta, helping you live a better life.
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4: Good luck out there. Coming up, we're going to get into some of our crazy things that we see on social media. I tell you what is on the way, and then it is Battle of the Sexes. It is going down right here in the 8 o'clock hour. Stick around. We're here, Century. This is Forever on the 615 Wake Up on 92Q. 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
0: 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Sean Good, Sissy Brown, and Crystal with an I. Right here on 92Q.

0: It is Friday, June the 5th of the 615 Wake Up. Hey, this is Sean Good. If you're in the Gulch, wake up.
1: Hey, y'all. It's Sissy Brown. Wake up, Brentwood.
2: And this is Crystal with an I. Wake up to all the hospitals. Get up. Take care of them people, please.
0: Yes, there's a lot of people around here. Somebody probably got hurt last night downtown on Broadway.
2: Take care of them people. Get up.
0: All right, guys. Coming up in later on the show, we're going to be talking to Lunell. Comedian Lunell is going to be in the studio. She's here at Zany's, so we're going to sit down and talk to her. She's going to be in the studio soon. Plus, Battle the Sexes is on the way. But before all that, we find some funny things, some crazy things, or some downright stupid things on social media, or what does Sissy call it?
1: Soda Misha.
0: We find it, and we tell it on our segment called I Tell You What. That's coming up in a second. Right now, let's break out the line dance. Here's 803 Fresh and Fantasia. Boots on the ground right here on the 615 Wake Up on 92Q. Wake up.

0: 92Q Nashville's R&B Throwbacks. That is Faith Evans with Love Like This. It is a 615 Wake Up with you on this Friday. It is 11 right now. Sissy Brown, what's the weather doing?
1: 66 degrees, partly cloudy skies today, a high of 88.
0: Now, it is Black Music Month, and we've got a Nashville Black Music Month kickback going down on June the 20th at Nielsen's Greenbrier Distillery. That's 1414 Clinton Street. It's put on by Urbanite Nashville. We Sound Crazy, and of course, 92Q. It's a high-energy day party from 1 to 5. A We're taking over this distillery, so pull up, vibe out, and celebrate the sounds that moved our culture. 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
1: And if you don't know where that is, you know where Marathon Music Works is, just walk up to the corner.
0: Right next door.
1: Yeah.
2: Oh, okay.
0: Right next door. It's going to be a great time, so come hang out with us. But you know, it's Friday when we find some stuff on social media that's stupid or funny or just like make you scratch your head. It's like, what the hell? We share them with you on our segment called I Tell You What.

0: She said crack is whack. Well, I'm going to tell you, this dude right here, he don't think so. Listen.
1: It's better crack or women?
2: I say crack.
1: Why?
2: Because when women be up and down, crack always there for me. A woman would leave me, crack whenever. She'll try sometimes.
0: I tell you what, crack will leave if you ain't got no money. It can leave you because you ain't got no money. But
3: that man said a woman would leave me.
4: A woman will leave me, but crack will never leave him. Well, brother, keep on with your crack.
0: Enjoy your crack.
4: Enjoy it. So, you know, we talked about Boosie the other day because he was making fun of the football player on the cover of the magazine with the painted nails, right?
0: Yes.
4: And I said that Boosie is always calling out people for being homophobic and always calling out people and trying to accuse them of being allegedly homosexual.
0: Okay.
4: I wasn't the only one that thought that. Funky Deneva said the same thing.
5: Boosie is the only one that is always noticing something and ranting and raving about what's gay, what's not gay. And they were talking about the study that was done on homophobia. And typically the people who are the loudest about those things are the loud for a reason. I am here to say with my whole chest, I am of the honest belief that Boosie struggles with homosexual feelings.
4: I tell you what, Boosie, it's okay. Come on out. The doors of the church is open.
0: He was Boosie bad ass.
4: Didn't he say that?
0: He was in prison, wasn't he?
4: Right. Mm-hmm. So come on out,
0: Boosie. Not saying that just because you're in prison, you like, wait, let me be clear.
4: It's okay, Boosie. We'll welcome you into the fold. It's okay. It's okay. What you got, Chris?
3: Now listen, I try my hardest not to judge people, especially our Caucasian cousins, because we love y'all. However, we was already side-eyeing y'all with the wash rag thing, but this right here, this has gone too far.
6: A waffle stump is when you poop in the shower.
3: Mm-mm.
6: And you don't know where to put it. You don't know where it goes. It's got to go down somewhere. So you got to stomp it down the drain.
4: See, where you put it is in the toilet.
3: In the toilet is where you should have put it. But I tell you what, I would never have no overnight company.
4: No.
3: Not. 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
1: What's up? It's your girl Audra from Clarksville, and it's time for Keep It Moving Traffic.
2: Southside, 40 westbound at Hermitage Avenue. We've got reports of a crash. Antioch, Old Hickory Boulevard, there's an accident at Burkett Road. Emergency crews on the scene. No problems on 65 or 24. No unusual delays on 840. I'm Christy O'Brien. 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
9: A better life with Dr. Sanjay Gupta.
10: Eating a healthy diet is not only good for you physically, it can also keep your brain sharp as you age. 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The MIND diet is a combination of the Mediterranean diet, which we talk a lot about, and the DASH diet, which stands for Dietary Approaches to Stop Hypertension. All three of these diets are similar, but the MIND diet puts more of an emphasis on berries, beans, leafy green vegetables, fish, poultry, whole grains, olive oil, and nuts. You're not going to eat foods with a lot of saturated fat. 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

0: 92Q Nashville's R&B and Throwbacks. That is TLC with Creep. It is a 615 wake up, and it is now time for us to
1: battle.
0: Begin. That's right. It's time for battle of the sexes. And who we got on the line?
2: We got Kara on the line.
3: Yay!
2: Yay! Kara?
4: Hi.
2: You know what? Hey, see how excited we were and see how you was. Yeah. Let's try that again. We got Kara on the line.
4: Hey, everybody.
0: There you go. There you go.
3: Right there. That's right.
2: And Robert.
0: What's up, Robert?
5: Mm-hmm. What's up? What's
0: there
5: up?
0: There we
5: Let's
0: go.
5: Keep that same energy.
0: That's right. Keep that same energy because that's what it's going to be about because we're going to play. All right, so Kara and Robert, say hi to each other.
4: Hi, Robert. Good morning.
0: All right. So in just a minute, we're going to play Battle of the Sexes. Somebody's going to walk away with tickets to go to the What's My Favorite Word Day Party. We're going to find out who are going to win these tickets in just a couple minutes. Right now, here's Kehlani. This is Folded right on the 615 Wake Up on 92Q.

0: to give you Nashville's R&B and throwbacks. It's the 615 Wake Up, and it is time for the Battle of the Sexes. On the line, we have got Kiera. Hey, girl.
1: Yeah.
2: Hey.
0: And Robert.
3: What's up, Robert?
4: What's up?
5: Whatever.
0: Anyway.
1: Whatever.
0: Moving on. You have to get three correct. I'm going to give you three scenarios or three questions. You have to, well, don't have to be three. You have to get three correct. It will be three because Kiera going to sweep. But anyway, say your name first. I acknowledge you, and then you answer. If you get the wrong answer or you don't answer, take too long, your opponent can steal your answer. Or if they think your answer is wrong, they can give another answer. Are we ready for the first question?
4: Come on, Kiera. Let's go.
2: Yes, go.
0: Okay. How many stripes are on the American flag?
4: Robert. 16.
0: No. Kiera.
2: I think it's 13.
0: It is 13. All right. Next question. Five cards of the same suit in the game of poker is called a what?
4: Robert. Royal flush.
3: There we go.
0: We'll take flush. That's right. 1-1.
3: We tied up.
1: Come on, Kiera.
0: What is the main ingredient in guacamole?
4: Robert. Avocado.
0: Yeah. Kiera, are you there?
3: There's two. One more.
0: Kiera, are you there?
4: Let's go.
0: Is she there? Did she hang up?
3: No, she's...
1: Let's just give it to Robert. Now, we ain't gonna think like that, but Kiera.
0: Okay.
1: Get your stuff together.
0: Are you there?
2: I'm here.
0: Next question.
4: You lost. Come on, let's go.
0: Next question. What is the very first state in the United States?
4: Robert. Philadelphia?
0: No, I said state, too.
1: Kiera?
0: Kiera, go.
2: Was it Washington?
0: No.
3: Kiera.
0: Next one.
1: I'm so sad.
0: Okay, now, what city did Martin Luther King Jr. deliver his I Have a Dream speech?
4: Robert. Washington, D.C. Yes.
3: There we go, Washington, D.C.
0: Number 13.
3: Congratulations, Robert. You're going to go see Too Short at What's My Favorite Day Party. Kiera, thank you so much. Robert, tell everybody out there what station. Robert, tell everybody out there what station this is.
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6: 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This is Karan from Madison, Tennessee, and it's time for Keep It Moving Traffic.
7: Southside, 40 westbound, a crash at Hermitage Avenue. Woodbine, 24 eastbound, there's an accident at 440. Antioch, Old Hickory Boulevard, a crash at Burkett Road. And Blackman, 840 westbound, watch for an accident at 24. I'm Christy O'Brien.
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7: A better life with Dr. Sanjay Gupta.
8: For the ninth year in a row, Finland has been named the happiest country in the world. That's according to the World Happiness Report put out every year by the Wellbeing Research Center at the University of Oxford in the UK. Two other Nordic nations, Iceland and Denmark, came in at numbers 2 and 3. Now, having spent quite a bit of time in these countries over my 2.5 decades as a journalist, I can tell you that this is not at all that surprising. There's an entirely different way of thinking in these countries. We before me, you might say. In other words, the mentality is less adversarial and much more, we're all in this together. One other interesting thing that came up was that no matter where someone lived, the more time they spent on social media, the less happy they were. Want to smile? It's simple. Put your phone away for a bit. I'm Dr. Sanjay Gupta, helping you live a better life.
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1: 92Q Nashville's R&B Throwbacks. It is a 615 Wake Up. And I tell you, when we get legends in the building, we get excited. And we do have a legend in the building. Yes. Sissy Brown, who is with us this morning?
2: Actress and comedian Lunell is here.
1: Lunell!
2: We need that sound.
1: We'll get you recorded.
2: Bam, bam, bam, bam, bam, bam. Welcome to Nashville.
3: Smashville.
1: I've seen that's what the predator is, the hockey talk. You got a smashworthy engineer, a DJ, a producer, a pass, so he's a smash. You got a man, though, and a lot of women want it.
3: I can look in the menu long as I don't order.
1: That's true.
2: Well, or you can be like K. Michelle and her man, and she allows him to as long as he don't pay her bills.
3: That don't fly.
2: Oh, okay.
3: I was just checking. With me.
2: I was just checking.
1: That's an interesting thing. That is interesting.
3: That's what you do when that's what he do and you can't change.
2: She just accepts it.
3: She don't want that. Nobody wants that.
2: But he's not a looker even. You know what I'm saying? I mean, I know looks aren't everything because his inside means a lot. But he's not a looker to where you'd be like thinking he's sleeping all the way around and not paying no bills.
3: I'm going
2: to
3: reserve my comment.
2: I feel like he needs to be paying some bills because of he's not the most attractive.
3: He's ugly and sleep with other women and don't have no money.
2: That's crazy.
3: Hey, Michelle.
4: You know what? Oh, honey.
2: But you don't have those problems.
1: No, you ain't got that problem.
3: No, because I don't ask a man for nothing.
2: What? Okay.
3: I have my own money, and so that's not an issue.
2: Yeah.
3: And I don't have to have a super fine man, even though I do.
2: You do. How is that when y'all are out?
3: His birthday was yesterday.
2: What'd you get him for his birthday?
3: Well, that's private.
1: Not that. Lunell is at Zany's this weekend. 615-269-0221. So, you know, what can we expect out of this show you got to bring it to Nashville? Because Nashville loves you.
3: Thank you so much. And I love Smashville as well.
1: Mm-hmm.
3: What I always try for in my shows is choking you out, like spitting out your drink.
2: Yeah.
3: I'm hurt and insulted if I just get... But see, you know, white folks laugh different than black folks.
2: Yeah.
3: White folks can laugh and just go, and still come up to you after the show and go, like, oh my God, that's the best show I ever seen. Like, I can't tell. Because I'm used to you spilling your drink, knocking the table over. You know, I really want to make people forget about all the mess that's going on in the world for that hour or whatever. I want to get your endorphins to where you leave, like, exhausted. And not just me. Like, there's some comics who prefer to have a mid, like, opener or mid feature so they can shine.
2: Mm-hmm.
3: But I got heaters on my show.
2: Hmm.
3: My cousin Shay is going to host one night, going to feature the next night. And we can switch like that because I have to have versatile comics. My feature that will be tonight is Skills Hudson, who also opens for me at my residency in Las Vegas. And he's a killer, a shooter. So the whole show, by the time you listen to the three of us and leave, you know, lashes need to be off. Sweat needs to be coming down your neck. And that's for the guys, too. Mm-hmm. I'm not just a female comic for girls.
2: Right.
3: I'm a female comic for everybody. You know, men don't usually come to see females unless it's a date night. They bring in a chick.
2: That's true.
3: But my goal is to get like five guys together. Go, let's go here, Lunell.
2: Yeah.
3: That's the ultimate compliment to me.
1: Lunell, thank you so much.
2: We need that sound.
1: Zany, 615-269-0221. Tonight and tomorrow, two shows each night. Go and check out this legend.
3: And you can follow me on Instagram at Lunell. LUENELL. Go see my birthday post about my baby.
2: Oh, well, let me see because I'm on.
3: And period.
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4: 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This is Kevin Black from the Risen East Side, Nashville, and it's time for Keep It Moving Traffic.
5: Talbot's Corner, 65 southbound at 24 north. We've got an accident. Woodbine, 24 eastbound, a crash at 440. Crestridge, Powell Avenue, an accident at Old Powell Avenue, and Blackman, 840 westbound. Watch for an accident past 24. I'm Christy O'Brien.
6: Heat is crazy. Here's a 92Q weather forecast.
7: I'm WSMV4. First alert meteorologist Stefano DiPietro. Mixing clouds and sunshine today. Warm and humid this afternoon. Highs are in the mid to the upper 80s. Down into the 60s overnight tonight. Tomorrow we have more cloud cover throughout the day. Very warm, very humid. We stay dry in the 80s once again. And
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16: A better life with Dr. Sanjay Gupta.
17: Eating a healthy diet is not only good for you physically, it can also keep your brain sharp as you age. According to a new study out of China, people who most closely followed the MIND diet slowed aging in key structures inside their brains by more than 2 years. The MIND diet is a combination of the Mediterranean diet, which we talk a lot about, and the DASH diet, which stands for Dietary Approaches to Stop Hypertension. All three of these diets are similar, but the MIND diet puts more of an emphasis on berries, beans, leafy green vegetables, fish, poultry, whole grains, olive oil, and nuts. You're not going to eat foods with a lot of saturated fat. We're talking cheese, butter, red meat, or anything fried. You really don't have to eat like this 100% of the time. That's the key. Just do the best that you can. I'm Dr. Sanjay Gupta, helping you live a better life.
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0: 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Sean Good, Sissy Brown, and Crystal with an I. Right here on 92Q.

0: Made it to the weekend on this June the 5th. It's 615 Wake Up. Hey, this is Sean Good. Wake up, Smyrna.
1: Hey, y'all. It's Sissy Brown. Wake up, Northside.
2: And this is Crystal with an eye. Wake up, Hermitage, Stuart Spirit, Donson. You know, all y'all right there together.
0: Everybody right there together. All right, guys, it's Friday. So coming up, we got Center Stage, and the Nashville Alumni Chapter of Delta Sigma Theta Sorority is throwing a Healthy Family Day, which is going down tomorrow. They're going to give you all the details. It's come out. A lot of free services available, prizes, giveaways. So they're going to break down this Healthy Family Day going down tomorrow. You get all the information coming up for Center Stage right now in just a few minutes, right after Beyonce and Jay-Z. This is Crazy in Love right here on the 615 Wake Up on 92Q.

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18: Staying active every day will go a long way towards helping you live a happy, healthy, and pain-free life. And there's perhaps no movement more fundamental than walking. It reinforces the alignment, stability, and coordinated muscle activation that supports how your body moves, whether you're doing strenuous exercise or simply going about your daily life. This is according to Dana Santis, a strength and conditioning specialist. Even though you walk every day, Dana does say you can make small adjustments to immediately improve your walking mechanics. So, keep your rib cage stacked over your pelvis. Avoid leaning over or arching your lower back. Allow your arms to swing naturally in coordination with your legs. Keep your gaze forward, your jaw relaxed, and then just breathe in through your nose and out through your mouth. I'm Dr. Sanjay Gupta, helping you live a better life.

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0: 92Q Nashville's R&B Throwbacks. Big Pun and Joe was still not a player. It's the 615 Wake Up coming up. The top of the hour. It is a Kitty Smooth Show. He's going to take you through the middle of your last work day of the week before you get into your weekend. So get ready for it. The Kitty Smooth Show is on the way. Now, if you miss anything on your favorite morning show, the 615 Wake Up, guess what? 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
1: Yeah, because today there was a little technical difficulty with the app and with the website, so yeah. This is the perfect day that we're talking about that you can go back and listen to the show.
0: Absolutely. That is exactly the time that you want to do it. If you missed anything earlier this morning, we got you covered. As soon as the show over, by 11 a.m., you can catch it. So if you're having your lunch break or something, you want to catch it this afternoon, it's all morseled down to about 35 minutes.
1: That's it.
2: Morseled down.
0: It is. It's all morseled down.
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0: Right. 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Get paid for 5 hours and work 35 minutes. 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We got our personal daily insights coming in for the weekend. That's coming up right now. Here's Bruno Mars. I Just Might, right here on the 615 Wake Up on 92Q. Wake up.

0: 92Q Nashville's Army Throwback says Belle Biv DeVoe with Poison. We're about to get up out of here and turn it over to Kenny Smooth for the Kenny Smooth Show, but we gotta send some local love to one of the loudest local activists, not just in Nashville, but becoming nationwide.
1: Yeah.
0: Because he's getting an award, Justin Jones.
1: And you know, he don't shut up. And some people want him to shut up, but he's being honored for not shutting up.
0: Right.
1: He's being honored at the Impact Awards with the Community Award. It's hosted by Jason Lee. It's happening tonight. It's going to be out there at the Beverly Hilton in Los Angeles, California.
0: Dang,
1: and he's also being honored. Tyler Perry, Kehlani, Kirk Franklin, Tiffany Haddish is hosting, and he is in the mix, baby.
0: My girl Kehlani getting honored, too?
1: Your girl Kehlani's getting honored.
0: Wow. Why am I not there? I don't understand why I'm not there.
1: I don't know.
0: I don't understand why I'm not there, because we are like besties in my head. But we're about to be besties when she comes here.
1: I feel you.
0: We're going to be best friends. Kehlani, you listening? We're going to be best friends. But congratulations goes out to our very own Justin Jones.
1: Yes.
0: Hey, man, don't ever stop talking. Don't ever stop standing up for people. Not just black people. He's standing up for people. Don't ever stop doing that, because you are a force to be reckoned with.
1: I remember when he first got elected and people were like, he's young, he don't know what he's doing, and da-da-da. But that's what we need. We not the not know what you're doing, but we need the young ones that are the upcoming politicians and leaders of this community, because they are out there in the streets listening to what these people are saying and actually caring.
0: Yeah.
1: Instead of being grandfathered into a position.
0: They said that about Barack Obama too, and look what he did for the country.
1: Absolutely.
0: Look what he did for people.
1: That's
0: he was too young, but he wasn't too young. He was just what we needed at the time, and we need another one.
1: Another one right now.
0: To get this orange fool out the White House, just doing crazy, building pools and stuff, and we out here suffering. But anyway, we're not going to talk about him
1: doing his own Independence Day headlining show.
0: Headline your own show, crazy. Nobody, and you got to pay people to come or force people to come on their own dime. Bro, get out of here. Yeah. Anyway, the Kenny Smooth Show is coming in a few minutes, but we're going to give you our personal daily insights after Victoria Monet. This is Let Me right here on the 615 Wake Up on 92Q. Wake up.

0: 92Q Nashville's R&B and Throwbacks, Victoria Monet with Let Me, and that is a wrap for the 615 Wake Up for this week. Thank you so much for letting us get you up and getting your day started all week long. We definitely got to shout out Miss Lunell, who came by the studio today.
1: She's amazing.
0: Thank you so much for coming and hang out with us, and we had a good time. Also, Tulai Bree, who was in the studio yesterday.
2: Yes, Tulai Bree.
1: Hey, so I saw some of his performance yesterday. It was really good.
0: It was a lot of people
1: that were there.
0: Hey,
1: I was like, woo,
0: you keep
1: job.
0: Doing it. You're making Nashville look good, brother. Making them look good. Before we get up out here, it's over to Kenny Smooth. We got to leave you with our personal daily insights. We want you to be inspired rolling into this weekend.
1: Take your life from expectation to execution. Some of you need to put your plan in motion, and some of you need to kill the plan that you have for the better of you. That is execution.
0: That is execution. You know, being humble opens doors to growth and connection. It reminds us that everyone has something valuable to offer. Embrace humility. It fosters empathy, strengthens relationships, and cultivates a mindset of learning, especially all you legacy managers out there. Be humble.
2: And I don't know who need to hear this. Before you go through your weekend all happy, go look and remember, one of y'all men is on Facebook dating.
3: That's all.
0: You better go check.
2: You better check,
0: girl. Go check some phones. Thank you, Sissy Brown.
1: Thank you, Sean. You welcome. Bye, Crystal.
2: Bye, Sissy. Bye, Sean. Bye, y'all.
0: Nashville, get out and do something great this weekend.
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2: Don't be embarrassed.
1: Have a good weekend.
0: Don't do that.
4: A Better Life with Dr. Sanjay Gupta.
5: Breast cancer is the most common cancer among women in the world. And according to a new study out of the University of Washington School of Medicine, an estimated 3.5 million cases a year are expected by 2050. Now, the good news is we've gotten so much better at screening, earlier detection, and cutting-edge treatments in many countries, including here in the United States. But even here in America, black women have a death rate from breast cancer that is 40% higher than white women, a disparity that exists despite our world-class treatment infrastructure. So what can you do to lower your risk? Eat less red meat? Try your best to manage your blood sugar and your weight? Exercise is really important. Cut back on drinking, quit smoking. And remember this, you should start

0: Start getting mammograms. At what age? 40. That's when you should start. I'm Dr. Sanjay Gupta, helping you live a better life.
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0: Staying active every day will go a long way towards helping you live a happy, healthy, and pain-free life. And there is perhaps no movement more fundamental than walking. It reinforces the alignment, stability, and coordinated muscle activation that supports how your body moves, whether you're doing strenuous exercise or simply going about your daily life. This is according to Dana Santis, a strength and conditioning specialist. Even though you walk every day, Dana does say you can make small adjustments to immediately improve your walking mechanics. 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

0: 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Here's the 92Q weather forecast.
1: I'm WSMV4 First Alert meteorologist Stefano DiPietro. Mixing clouds and sunshine today. Warm and humid this afternoon. Highs are in the mid to the upper 80s. Down into the 60s overnight tonight. Tomorrow we have more cloud cover throughout the day. Very warm, very humid. We stay dry in the 80s once again. And Sunday we'll watch for a late day rain shower.
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0: 92Q Nashville's R&B and throwbacks, Kehlani and Folded. You can win tickets with her tonight with Sean Good. Make sure you're listening up for him to do that for you. It's Friday. Are we feeling good?
1: Wow.

0: knew you would, I knew you would. We at work.
1: So good.
0: Bop, bop.
1: So good.
0: Yes, sir. It is Friday morning. Kenny Swivel's in here, man, ready to get this thing started. So let's do that then. Let's kick it off with the King Pop. And remember the time. Let's get this workday cracking, y'all.

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0: Let's go. Kenny Smoove here holding it down for you this morning. And all kinds of things happening this weekend. Of course, you know, Too Short tomorrow is happening at Vibes Bar and Lounge. Make sure you guys are joining us out there. We're going to be doing the daggone thing. It's grown folks cutting up tomorrow for the big, what's my favorite word, day party. It's going down. All right, so we'll see you guys out there. Some really cool community stuff is going to be happening. I'll be out DJing tomorrow morning, and I'll tell you where and what we're doing and who we're honoring, and you should be there too. Real special stuff is going down right here. Kenny Smoove is in the building.
1: Where we at?
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14: Did you know that almost half the vegetables and more than three quarters of the fruit that we eat in this country come from just one state, California? Yeah, it's true. And according to a new report by the Environmental Working Group, a health advocacy organization, a lot of this produce is tainted with PFAS, which are sometimes referred to as forever chemicals. Why? Well, the EPA says pesticides keep America's food supply safe, abundant, and affordable. And of course, these chemicals are used in every state, not just California. Now, if you are worried, though, about how much you're consuming, the best thing to do is to buy organic produce, if and when you can. Organic or not, you should rinse all fruits and vegetables under running water. Don't use any soap. And as one epidemiologist told us, use a brush on sturdier items like carrots, potatoes, and cucumbers. I'm Dr. Sanjay Gupta, helping you live a better life.

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Holland Drive. My name is Kenny Smoove. Welcome to the Kenny Smoove Show, where we get you through the workday the right way. All right, so coming up, I'm going to tell you where I'll be at tomorrow morning. We're going to be doing a very special honor for a very special Nashvillian, and we'll do that for you. We'll tell you where that's going to be, that's happening next. Right now, it's Spin, Kevin Ross.

92Q Nashville's R&B and Throwbacks. This is Kevin Ross and Spin. My name is Kenny Smoove. Welcome to the Kenny Smoove Show. So tomorrow, we are going to be honoring an amazing Nashvillian, Senator Thelma Harper. Yes, indeed. Yes, indeed. Yes, indeed. Now, that's OG talk, OG Nashville talk right there. Some of you guys are new to the area, and you never got a chance to experience this amazing statesman, this stateswoman. She was just amazing on the floor at the Capitol, and she represented North Nashville to the fullest.

Words here in just a second, so you can go hang out. Salt, Pepper, TLC, and then Vogue will give you that coming up right around 11:05-ish. We'll do that, and then we'll tap in. What's happening around the corner? Culture and the world, you'll find out. It's coming up next. Good morning.

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10: Did you know that almost half the vegetables and more than three quarters of the fruit that we eat in this country come from just one state, California? Yeah, it's true. And according to a new report by the Environmental Working Group, a health advocacy organization, a lot of this produce is tainted with PFAS, which are sometimes referred to as forever chemicals. Why? Well, the EPA says pesticides keep America's food supply safe, abundant, and affordable. And of course, these chemicals are used in every state, not just California. Now, if you are worried, though, about how much you're consuming, the best thing to do is to buy organic produce, if and when you can. Organic or not, you should rinse all fruits and vegetables under running water. Don't use any soap. And as one epidemiologist told us, use a brush on sturdier items like carrots, potatoes, and cucumbers. I'm Dr. Sanjay Gupta, helping you live a better life.
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1: I'm WSMV4. First alert meteorologist Stefano DiPietro. Mixing clouds and sunshine today. Warm and humid this afternoon. Highs are in the mid to the upper 80s. Down into the 60s overnight tonight. Tomorrow we have more cloud cover throughout the day. Very warm, very humid. We stay dry in the 80s once again. And Sunday we'll watch for a late day rain shower.
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0: 92Q Nashville's Army of Throw Mics. That is Tyler with Water. On the way, guys. I got that keyword on the way that's coming up for you. Plus, you know what we're going to do. We're going to tap in.
1: Tap, tap, tap.
0: 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That's on the way after Gabriel Jacoby. Good morning.

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0: 92Q Nashville's R&B and Throwbacks. That's Ari Lennox and Vacancy. My name is Kenny Smooth. Coming up for you right after the commercial break. Right after the break, I'm going to give you that keyword so you can hang out. Salt and Pepper. And all the wonderful, wonderful folks on that show, the iconic tour, Salt and Pepper, TLC, En Vogue. You'll be in the building. You know why? Because you're going to pick the city that you go see the show in. I mean, how easy can that be? So you'll get a chance to do that coming up here in about 6 to 7 minutes. Stick around for that. Right now, you know what we got to do? We got to go ahead and tap in.
1: Yeah, what's happening around the corner and around the world?
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1: Going worldwide. 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
0: Let's take it to Sumner County. Dalton Hawkins, the 32-year-old band director at White House High School, is charged with statutory rape of a student. Since his arrest, more victims have come forward. He bonded out at $600K. Now the DA wants to bump that up to $1.5 million. HR already took care of that business. He's been fired.
2: Tap in.
0: Y'all remember Cassie, right? Diddy's ex-girlfriend, the one he beat up in the video at the hotel. Well, she took her $30 million, $20 from Diddy, $10 from the hotel, and she's already reportedly moved out of the country. Yeah, you know what? You should go ahead, and she should do that. I mean, you lived your worst life here in the U.S. Go live your best life somewhere else, girl. Go be happy.
2: Tap in.
0: And a big shout-out to East Nashville Care Market, now serving up to 1,500 neighbors per month. That's 300 more than last year. Thanks, Trump. They are helping out with food, clothes, hygiene items, and more. And then the big Neighbor Fest is coming up next weekend, June 13th. One thing I will say about East Nashville is that they take care of their neighbors. Good job, guys.
2: Tap in.
0: That's a look at what's happening around the corner, culture, and the world, right here on the Kenny Smooth Show.

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2: If you're caring for an aging parent, you may feel quite often that you're alone in what you're doing. But you're not. Not by a long shot. According to a new report by the Pew Research Center, 10% of U.S. adults are caring for a parent over age 65. Millions more are caring for a spouse or partner 65 or older. Beyond the sheer numbers, this report, perhaps unsurprisingly, found a major difference in caregiver well-being between men and women. One psychologist we spoke to suggested thinking 5 years in the future and imagining where you are right now. Will you be glad you took something on, or regretful that you didn't? You also need to cut yourself some slack, he said, especially women. Don't try to shoulder all of the burden by yourself. You might need to ask for help before you burn out. You'll be so glad you did. I'm Dr. Sanjay Gupta, helping you live a better life.
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2: 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TLC, Salt and Pepper, and En Vogue. Your chance to win that is happening right here, right now. Good luck from all of us here at 92Q. Good morning, Middle Tennessee.

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All right, so who wants some cupcakes for their birthday? It's your birthday. You need to call me right now, 615-737-9292. Or if you know someone celebrating a birthday, you should call for them. And then, you know, you can give them the cupcakes that you got. You probably won't do it, but whatever. Thank you, Cupcake Collection, for being a partner. That's coming up next. Good morning. You're kinda nice.

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8: For the ninth year in a row, Finland has been named the happiest country in the world. That's according to the World Happiness Report put out every year by the Wellbeing Research Center at the University of Oxford in the UK. Two other Nordic nations, Iceland and Denmark, came in at numbers 2 and 3. Now, having spent quite a bit of time in these countries over my 2.5 decades as a journalist, I can tell you that this is not at all that surprising. There's an entirely different way of thinking in these countries. We before me, you might say. In other words, the mentality is less adversarial and much more, we're all in this together. One other interesting thing that came up was that no matter where someone lived, the more time they spent on social media, the less happy they were. Want to smile? It's simple. Put your phone away for a bit. I'm Dr. Sanjay Gupta, helping you live a better life.
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1: I'm WSMV4 First Alert Meteorologist Stefano DiPietro. Mixing clouds and sunshine today. Warm and humid this afternoon. Highs are in the mid to the upper 80s, down into the 60s overnight tonight. Tomorrow, we have more cloud cover throughout the day. Very warm, very humid. We stay dry in the 80s once again. And Sunday, we'll watch for a late day rain shower.

there. Okay, we got to get it in there. We ain't skipping that. Happy birthday going out to the following celebrities. DJ Mustard, 36 years old today. Mark Wahlberg is 55. Kenny G is the big 7-0 today. Brian McKnight, 57 years old today. And our very own super celeb, locally, hometown hero. Give it up for your man, Shannon Sanders, celebrating his birthday today. I don't know which one it is, though. Is it 50, Shannon? Is it 40-something? I don't know. I don't want to do you bad like that, man. So, happy birthday, dog. Chakra Khan is celebrating today. Samuel Fitzgerald, Al Hudson, Tammy Edwards are celebrating today. Reggie Martin, Nicole Glenn, and L. Walker. And L. Walker, man, we're going to drop you some cupcakes up in this thing today. Courtesy of your friends here at the Cupcake Collection. Happy birthday to you. And I'm trying to find the song to do a little something for you, Shannon. And I'm going to find it, and we're going to get it on. We're going to hook it up right now. Let's get into this one from Mariah the Scientist. This is called Burning Blue. Happy birthday to you guys from all of us here at 92Q.

That's where they at. That's indeed Country Girl Kelly Swim here holding it down for you this morning. So I wanted to do a special little something for a Nashville treasure, man. Shannon Sanders is celebrating his birthday today. I don't know if it's, you know, 40, 50, I don't know which one it is. I know it's his birthday today. And he's an amazing songwriter. He wrote a lot of hit records. Some of you know some of his songs from Indy Irie and things that he's wrote himself. And he's done a lot of work here. And so this is a song, man. I just want to play a little. It's for your birthday, Shannon. So if y'all know Shannon Sanders, tell him, hit him up. Tell him 90QQ sent him a special birthday shout out. And we had to get this one on, man. Check this out.

Right, that's it. That's it. I'm not playing. You know what? You want to go hear the rest? You can hear some of that on YouTube. It's called Better by Shannon Sanders. Happy birthday to you, dog. Get out there, man. Turn it way, way up for your birthday. And if you know Shannon, send him some love, man. Hit him up. Stick around. See Wiz is coming up next. Right now, it's T.I. letting him know. Good morning.

0: 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See you in shutting down 25 minutes up in this thing. It's Friday. Celebrating that up in this thing. It is the show. All right, so tomorrow, you can hang out with C-Wiz as well. He's going to be on the Wonder Suit shutting it down with the What's My Favorite Word Day Party with Too Short and 30 and Up Nashville. We'll be in the house at Vibes Run Lounge. So if you're looking for the grown folks, turn up. Yeah, that's where we're going to be. 3 to 7 tomorrow with the West Coast legend, Too Short. We'll see you guys in the building.
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92Q Nashville's Rabia Throwbacks, Kim and One Love. All right, so tomorrow, I mentioned this earlier, tomorrow we'll be honoring the late, great Senator Thelma Harper. She has a highway memorial dedication, Clarksville Highway 4000, Clarksville Highway. Join us tomorrow, 10 o'clock. I'll be there, definitely be there on the Words of Truth, holding it down, doing whatever little parts I can play to honor this amazing statesman. That's OG talk right there, because, you know, some of you guys, you're new to town, you didn't get a chance to meet this amazing woman, and I'm telling you, she was her. I'm telling you right there, on the floor, on the state capitol, you know, and she has a whole lot of people who can verify that, that are now currently doing things here in the city as far as the legislature is concerned. So we'll see you tomorrow, 10 o'clock, 10 a.m., 4000 Clarksville Highway. Join us as we salute Senator Thelma Harper. And right now, it is time for... Yes, indeed. Yes, indeed. It is time for Hell Now to the Now, Now, Now. Dante Cotton Jr. of Mishawaka, Indiana, stole a Ring doorbell from a charity nonprofit building. He was hard up for some cash, needed some cash, so he figured he'd steal the Ring camera and then pawn that and get some money. But he forgot why he was stealing the camera. The camera was recording him doing a damn crime. Basically, the thing he stole told on him. Y'all gonna have to start going to crime school or theft university or something. And Dante in jail again, y'all. Hell no. Yeah, it's always Dante, ain't it? Dante, man. All right, next story.

0: this should have happened, but, you know, I understand because Myrtle Beach detectives got into a... the police in the police station got into it. Why? Because one of the detectives keeps bringing in tilapia and fish from wherever he's going to get fish from at night, bringing it to the station and then putting it in the microwave and stinking up the whole building. So they started getting into it. Next thing you know, the one officer pulled out his gun. He went from being a detective to a detainee. Yeah, they locked him up, but you shouldn't be in here cooking your fish in the microwave that everybody got to use. I mean, got to smell all that through the building, man. Hell no. Some of y'all listening got people that do this at your job right now. You know what? To point them out, you right there. All right, and my final story. A man accidentally shot himself in the groin while shopping at a Walmart in Sarasota, Florida yesterday. Imagine you trying to be all hoard inside the Walmart, adjusting the blicky inside your holster. Yeah, I got it on me. I got it on me. So,
1: oh, my God.
0: Yeah, that's the last hard activity you're going to be doing with that. Hell.
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11: 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There's a term for that, social offloading. And experts we talked to warned that this habit could be stunting emotional growth, leaving an already isolated generation who came of age during the pandemic even less prepared for the messiness of human interaction. Sure, AI can help you polish whatever it is you're looking to say, but that's not very human, right? 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They are keen to help. 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

0: 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Here's a 92Q weather forecast.
1: I'm WSMV4. First alert meteorologist Stefano DiPietro. Mixing clouds and sunshine today. Warm and humid this afternoon. Highs are in the mid to the upper 80s. Down into the 60s overnight tonight. Tomorrow we have more cloud cover throughout the day. Very warm, very humid. We stay dry in the 80s once again. And Sunday we'll watch for a late day rain shower.
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0: be a throwback. Tevin Campbell, then Can We Talk? Can I talk to you about men's health? Yeah, it is Men's Health Month. Oh, yeah, here on 92Q or on the world. It is Men's Health Awareness Month. We want you to be aware. Like, they're going to tell you all about, when you come out there, they're going to tell you about health insurance options. Like, some of you right now, like, I ain't going to the doctor because I don't have health insurance. We're going to have professionals out there that can get you health insurance regardless. Okay? You can get the health insurance. You just don't know how. Come to the health fair. They're going to get you some health. You're going to walk away. If not, then you'll walk away knowing how to, right after you leave there, you can go and get your pathway to get you some health insurance. So join us. Join us June the 26th. June the 26th, the last Friday of June, we will be at 131 French Landing Drive with our friends at the Nashville General Hospital. Join us for Men's Health Day. All right. And I will be checking for diabetes, cholesterol, blood pressure, all of that. So come on out there. Get on the pathway to better health, guys. Won't cost you a thing. Right now, let's go ahead and do this. It's time to tap in.
1: Yeah. What's happening around the corner and around the world?
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0: Let's take it to Sumner County. Dalton Hawkins, the 32-year-old band director at White House High School, is charged with statutory rape of a student. Since his arrest, more victims have come forward. He bonded out at $600K. Now the DA wants to bump that up to $1.5 million. HR already took care of that business. He's been fired.
2: Tap in.
0: Y'all remember Cassie, right? Diddy's ex-girlfriend, the one he beat up in the video at the hotel. Well, she took her $30 million, $20 from Diddy, $10 from the hotel, and she's already reportedly moved out of the country. Yeah, you know what? You should go ahead, and she should do that. I mean, you lived your worst life here in the U.S. Go live your best life somewhere else, girl. Go be happy.
2: Tap in.
0: And a big shout-out to East Nashville Care Market, now serving up to 1,500 neighbors per month. That's 300 more than last year. Thanks, Trump. They are helping out with food, clothes, hygiene items, and more. And then the big Neighbor Fest is coming up next weekend, June 13th. One thing I will say about East Nashville is that they take care of their neighbors. Good job, guys.
2: Tap in.
0: That's a look at what's happening around the corner, culture and the world, right here on the Kenny Smooth Show.

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12: Recent survey conducted by Common Sense Media found one-third of teenagers prefer AI companions over humans for serious conversations. There's a term for that, social offloading. And experts we talked to warned that this habit could be stunting emotional growth, leaving an already isolated generation who came of age during the pandemic even less prepared for the messiness of human interaction. Sure, AI can help you polish whatever it is you're looking to say, but that's not very human, right? It's the messiness that makes our interactions with each other so real. It's also what makes them so validating, help us to develop our confidence, our voice, our deep bonds with each other. Psychiatrists we talked to encouraged turning to family or friends when you're struggling to express yourself. They are keen to help. I'm Dr. Sanjay Gupta, helping you live a better life.

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2: 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You'll be up there. You'll pick the city you want to see the show in as well. And you know you're going to turn it when you hear this one. Good afternoon.

0: 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Teddy Swims and Lose Control. On the way, guys, it's going to be that final thought
1: of the day.
0: We'll get into it right after this one from Janet Jackson and I Get Lonely. Good afternoon, Middle Tennessee.

92Q Nashville, Sun Being Throwbacks, Janet Jackson, and I Get Lonely. Janet! He's over here doing my thing with you this afternoon, but I'm about to roll up out of here and turn this thing over to the D.L. Hughley Show. Some of you guys will hear me tomorrow. You know, all my fans...

0: Do this. It's time for that final thought
1: of the day.
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0: All right, the weekend's here, and you know, before we run off, the people in your house need more of you than your job does. People, you know, and I'm guilty of this, man. I'm super guilty of this. People in your house need you more than their job does. Your kids don't remember the overtime. They remember the time you showed up for the game. Your partner doesn't need the perfect person. They just need a present one. This weekend, I want you to put your phone down at dinner. Look folks in their eyes and tell them how proud you are of them. Tell them that you need them. You're thinking about saying it, but you haven't been saying it. You know, we chase money to take care of our family, and then we get so busy chasing that, we forget to be family. Don't trade the people for the paper. Just a little something to think about and put in your list of things to do this weekend. That's my time, guys. I'm up out of this thing. Tomorrow, we salute you, Senator Thelma Harper. I'll see you guys here tomorrow. Some of you guys anyway for the trail ride. And you guys enjoy your weekend. I'm up out of here, guys. Deuces.
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12: For the ninth year in a row, Finland has been named the happiest country in the world. That's according to the World Happiness Report put out every year by the Wellbeing Research Center at the University of Oxford in the UK. Two other Nordic nations, Iceland and Denmark, came in at numbers 2 and 3. Now, having spent quite a bit of time in these countries over my 2.5 decades as a journalist, I can tell you that this is not at all that surprising. There's an entirely different way of thinking in these countries. We before me, you might say. In other words, the mentality is less adversarial and much more, we're all in this together. One other interesting thing that came up was that no matter where someone lived, the more time they spent on social media, the less happy they were. Want to smile? It's simple. Put your phone away for a bit. I'm Dr. Sanjay Gupta, helping you live a better life.
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7: I'm WSMV4 First Alert meteorologist Stefano DiPietro. Mixing clouds and sunshine today. Warm and humid this afternoon. Highs are in the mid to the upper 80s. Down into the 60s overnight tonight. Tomorrow we have more cloud cover throughout the day. Very warm, very humid. We stay dry in the 80s once again. And Sunday we'll watch for a late day rain shower.
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0: 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So come get with it. 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You dig?
1: This is a love that withstands time, space, and matter forever. Forever's a mighty long time. Here we are decades later. The sentiment is still the same. 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

0: What did you set this on, hell? You gotta make her say my name one time, here.
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0: It is Black Music Month and Pride Month, so it's Black Pride Month.
3: Right.
0: Remember that if you're going to be in Nyack, New York, I will be there this Friday, Saturday, and Sunday at Levity Live. So Nyack, New York, and the New York Palisades, we'll be there Friday, Saturday, and Sunday. Jasmine, when you were living in New York, did you ever go to the Palisades?
4: Did I used to go? I've been a couple of times.
0: Yeah, so it's just far. It's not even that far. It's just
4: yeah, it is.
0: It's not far, really. It's just, in terms of miles, it's just a long, long drive.
4: A long drive, and it's a long, terrible drive.
0: Yeah, it's not a pretty, that's for sure. But that's where everybody lives, like Chris Rock.
4: Well, yeah, when you got money, because you get more property.
0: Mm-hmm. Yeah, I think Eddie Murphy lived that way. Mm-hmm.
4: Wendy used to live out there. Mm-hmm.
0: Everybody lives far out, but it's like going to Narnia. I'm like, black people, any black people living out there is in the witness protection program.
4: Yes,
0: that's for sure.
4: For sure.
0: Yeah. You'd think all the trees would make them turn around, but they're like, nah, mm-hmm. we still here.
4: Mm-hmm. Still coming. It's beautiful, yeah. though. Once you get out there, like I said, more property for your money.
0: It is. Little quaint little town.
4: Mm-hmm.
0: Like Mayberry RFD-ish, so you know black people get pulled over all the time out there. Happy birthday to Mark Wahlberg. Happy birthday to Kenny G. Happy birthday to Brian McKnight. Happy birthday to Robert Kraft. Happy birthday to Sam Darnold. Happy birthday to DJ Mustard. Happy birthday to Royce O'Neal. Happy birthday to Tori Holt, the greatest show on turf. Happy birthday, posthumously, to Pancho Villa. Coming up this hour, Jasmine will have What's Trending. And it is Friday. You can't hit Happy Hour of the Club. No worries. Going to bring the party straight to you with the Hughley House Party and the DL Hughley Show right now. Here's the sounds of blackness. It's the DL Hughley Show.

That was the Sounds of Blackness, Optimistic. 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

0: Rachel.
1: Yes, man.
2: What man?
1: Tell these good people what's trending.
2: Now, I haven't seen it, but a lot of people are talking about the Michael Jackson documentary on Netflix. A lot of backlash. People are upset, you know, about it, saying that the timing of it and everything. But I'm like, what did you expect? Now, by the way, Michael, the movie is getting closer to grossing $1 billion at the box office, which will make it the very first biopic in history to do that. And so when you kind of put this up against the docuseries, I don't know. I mean, it's a lot of stuff in there that's true, I think, you know, in terms of the allegations, which we already know about that. We already know most of the stuff in terms of him going to court and all of that, the hearings. But there are some new people who have come forward with allegations against Michael Jackson. And so a lot of people who love him, obviously as fans, are very upset about the docuseries and how it portrays him.
1: That's sad. I saw the movie. And I'm telling you, the movie... I dug him, but the movie was like, he is the big star in the world ever. At any point, anybody thought Chris Brown was close, they had to be out their minds. They really do. He was the most famous man in the world when there was no internet to be famous on. That's how famous he was. Coming up, was that it?
2: Yeah, that's it. Sure.
1: All right, we got the...
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2: Right, there you go.
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0: Remember that time that chick had that stroke? 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
0: He was like,
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1: So what's wrong with your friend retarded? 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
0: She had a stroke.
1: 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I was like, oh my God.
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7: A Better Life with Dr. Sanjay Gupta.
8: Eating a healthy diet is not only good for you physically, it can also keep your brain sharp as you age. According to a new study out of China, people who most closely followed the MIND diet slowed aging in key structures inside their brains by more than 2 years. The MIND diet is a combination of the Mediterranean diet, which we talk a lot about, and the DASH diet, which stands for Dietary Approaches to Stop Hypertension. All three of these diets are similar, but the MIND diet puts more of an emphasis on berries, beans, leafy green vegetables, fish, poultry, whole grains, olive oil, and nuts. You're not going to eat foods with a lot of saturated fat. We're talking cheese, butter, red meat, or anything fried. You really don't have to eat like this 100% of the time. That's the key. Just do the best that you can. I'm Dr. Sanjay Gupta, helping you live a better life.
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1: Oxygen tanks and fire will make me skedaddle.
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1: What are you doing? 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

0: rights enforcement under Trump, the EEOC is seeking to end its annual data collection while also getting rid of a 1979 regulation that allowed employers to take certain steps to address race, gender imbalances revealed by the data. Together, the moves would mark about an about-face in the civil rights agency's efforts to fulfill its mission.
1: Thank you, Black Trump supporters.
0: This is what we get.
1: Thank you. Thank you, Killer Mike. Thank you. Thank you, Lynn Turner.
0: This has been in place since 1979. Isn't that terrible?
1: Thank you. Thank you.
2: One more terrible.
1: Yeah. Yep. Thank you.
0: Anyway, speaking of something good, there's a pill now out that they say will help people with advanced pancreatic cancer live longer. The drug blocks a mutated protein that fuels tumor growth in more than 90% of pancreatic cases. The daily pill nearly doubled survival time with fewer side effects, raising hopes of long-needed better treatments for one of the deadliest diseases.
2: Yeah.
1: Wow.
0: Science. It's pretty good. Pop a pill.
1: Every day.
2: Yep. Gotta love
0: every
2: it.
0: Day.
1: Okay, we had some great callers this weekend. If you missed them, do not worry. It's What Did Happen Was Friday. Those calls will be up in about 10 minutes. It's the D.L. Hughley Show.
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3: 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Hughley Show.
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14: 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And most people get enough of it simply from the foods they eat. Now, if you're not getting enough, there are a few different types of supplements you can try. 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Now, when it comes to the science, we looked into this, and I gotta say, there's not a lot of strong evidence that magnesium supplements will actually help you sleep. 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And maybe it's those things then that help you get some better sleep. I'm Dr. Sanjay Gupta, helping you live a better life.

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1: Woo! When this week's wildest calls drop, DL Hughley's got you covered on What It Happened Was Friday. 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
2: And we're back.
3: So Monday, What It Happened Was, an influencer says, an unwanted pregnancy is always and entirely the woman's fault. Take a listen.
4: Right, let me ask you a question. If I do this right now on live, if I start playing with a gun and it goes off and it hits me in the head, who is responsible for my death?
5: Of course it would be you. Of course it would be you.
4: Okay. So you and all of you playing with these when they go off and get you pregnant, who's responsible for that? You knew very well what a was capable of. I'm asking you, ma'am, who was responsible for you getting pregnant 100%?
5: You're not giving
4: ma'am, no responsibility.
5: I want to see you one day hold men accountable for their...
4: Ma'am, how can you just admit that if I play with a gun and kill myself, shoot myself, it's my fault, but if you play with a and detriment your life, it's not your fault? How is that?
3: Do you agree with him?
6: Yes, I think that's the dumbest thing ever. If someone's playing with a gun and it goes off, yes, it's that person's fault. But if they're playing with a gun with someone and they're tossing it back to each other, it's both of y'all's fault. You know, everyone's responsible. And so, like, if a woman gets pregnant, unexpectedly or unwillingly or whatever, it's the man and the woman's fault, because the man knows he's blasting off inside of a woman. And what's going to happen?
7: I'm so sick of these dudes trying to blame or getting a woman pregnant on the woman. It takes two to tango. Just as much as she's responsible for hopping on your man, you just as responsible for playing in the box. It takes two. So y'all both held accountable for it.
8: A statement was just made and said that the woman has full veto on having a child. Well, they don't anymore, because if they choose not to, the government is not going to allow you anymore. So that's not necessarily true. So people need to rethink that. And then sometimes the contraception doesn't work, even if you're using it safely.
9: I think he had it half right, because both of y'all got to strap up. Both of y'all got to make sure that y'all are protected. Yeah. If it's drunken love and a one-night stand, yeah, that's on you. But if you don't want no kids, you know, take your spermicide. Take your morning after pill. You know, and that's primarily on the woman if she does not want a child.
10: It could be both, but I'd say the woman, because she has to carry that child. They both knew it was wrong. And he would know whether he wanted a child or not, but if they both consenting, but she's the one that got to carry it, that's why I would blame her. She got to carry it, so she should know. You know what I'm saying? That's the only reason why I would blame the woman.
11: Listen, I agree with you. Yeah. Are you stupid? Are you stupid? That's got to be the dumbest thing I've ever heard in my life. That you literally going to blame the woman or get pregnant by you, by the man. He was keeping the woman of getting pregnant. Unless she can get pregnant by herself, like D.O. he was saying, unless she's a worm, you're responsible too. She can't get pregnant by herself. I tell you what, man, you go have a baby and let's see what happens. Again, it is the most dumbest thing. These YouTubers and some of these YouTubers, man, I mean, they say some of the ignorant things that I ever heard. And then most of the time, it comes from young people, these Gen Z. But that is absolutely stupid. I don't even know how to answer that.
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15: A better life with Dr. Sanjay Gupta.
16: Slowly but surely,
15: AI is seeping its way into every corner of our lives. One area perhaps I didn't expect is diet advice. A new study out of Turkey found that chatbots are recommending to teen boys and girls that they restrict their daily calories to dangerously low levels and eat a balance of nutrients that are kind of out of whack. Remember, teenagers are growing, one pediatrician told us. If they aren't getting enough nutrition, it can really stunt their growth on a number of levels. And in extreme cases, it can lead to significant health consequences. Large language models, LLMs, they are designed to agree with you. So if you're looking to lose weight, they're going to push you pretty hard in that direction. They also sometimes don't know how to tell the difference between good information and bad information. And you know who does? Your doctor. I'm Dr. Sanjay Gupta, helping you live a better life.
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3: Ladies and gentlemen, put your hands together for DL Hughley.
1: It is what it happened was Friday and Tuesday. What it happened was a woman was frustrated because someone kept stealing her food at the in the office fridge. You a bad person if you could do that. You don't even know what half that stuff is. You're a cold piece.
4: And brave.
1: But she put a laxative in the lunch to uncover the thief. Take a listen to her story.
5: Now, imagine working night shift, 12 hours, feet hurting, hungry, and every time you get here, your food is gone. Food just be vanishing like it's a food fairy in here. But joke's on them. Tonight, I put laxatives in that dish. So I'm going to be watching that bathroom all night. Stay tuned. Now, I've been watching her for the past 6 hours. She's the only person been going in and out that damn bathroom. Now she all bent over. She got to go home because her stomach is tough. Now, you can call me petty or whatever, but I bet she won't touch nobody else's food in that fridge. Better go home and get some Imodium. Now I can enjoy my lunch that I had to have behind the desk. So hopefully when I bring my food in here again, nobody takes it upon themselves to touch somebody else's stuff.
1: Was she wrong for sabotaging her food? That's the question we posed to you. You said,
6: I think the person was wrong for eating her food. She was definitely right for putting that in her food because people need to stop. It happens on every job. People need to stop. If you know you didn't bring it, don't eat it. So they got what they deserved.
7: That was exactly what that individual needed. I hope he had 2-ply bathroom tissue to make a difference. I worked with DL's father at a major airline, and that's where the individual we work with did the same thing. He had diarrhea for a week, so he deserved everything he did.
8: I did do someone like that years ago. They kept drinking the soda, and I bought some Xlax and put in the soda, and he blamed it on his mother, which was my brother-in-law, and I would, for a year or two, I didn't tell it. Who did it? But that's what he did, and that happened to my coworkers as well. I said, you know what? Y'all gonna stop eating my food. But it was the housekeeper. They started talking about it, and I sat there and looked at him and said, So I think the person was correct on what they did. That's their food, and the people should not be touching your food.
9: I think that, I understand the joke and the prank of it, somebody actually, going to the bathroom on themselves or, finding out who the corporate is that stole the food. But I do think you can go to jail for that and actually reckless endangerment because you knowingly poison somebody else who's doing something. You know, we know two wrongs will make it right, but you definitely will go to jail. If somebody, it causes harm to somebody or if they die, then you would definitely go to jail. And I wouldn't test that, but I believe you would definitely go to jail.
10: I don't think she was wrong at all. And the person who's eating the food, they lucky that she didn't do something like on the help. She's lucky she didn't make her a poop pie. Like, so, yeah, I don't think she did wrong at all.
11: Well, in the first place, when you put food in the refrigerator, that's yours. Nobody else should be going in there touching it. That teaches them a lesson. They'll know next time before they take anybody else's food. Yeah, but that's what that is, though. They shouldn't touch other people's stuff, especially if your name is on it.
12: Well, I understand why she did it. I put ghost pepper juice on my food one day, and the person had to go home because they were so sick. So they need to learn, don't touch what ain't yours. Yep, so I don't blame her.
13: Haynes Manor takes it to the house each weekday.
1: 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Right now, his groove.

0: That was Groove Theory. Tell me, we got more of this week's best calls coming up right after Raheem Devon. It's the DL Hughley
1: Show. Love it. Withstand time, space, and matter. Forever. Forever's a mighty long time. Here we are, decades later. The sentiment is still the same. Listen.

0: That was Raheem Devon You. So Wednesday, what had happened was an influencer discussed the narrative that black men don't like black women, especially when they have woman money. Take a listen to this.
1: What's the narrative that we hear about black men?
2: They don't get married.
1: No. They don't like who?
2: Oh, they don't like black women.
3: Well, yeah.
1: The national average for black men who are married, what are they married to?
3: It's got to be black women.
1: Black women at what percentage? Ooh. Over 85%. But it don't matter, though, because once they make money, that's when they go get white women.
2: White women, yeah.
1: The national average for making over $200,000, black men, right? Mm-hmm. How many of those men are married to black women?
3: I give them about a cool
1: 95%.
3: 95?
0: Where do you think that narrative come from was the question we posed to you?
4: So about the 95% narrative, that's definitely false. Black men will struggle with a sister, but as soon as it's time for them to get something, to get somewhere, they will get with a white woman or another woman, another race. Like, the black woman ain't capable of having money, or the black woman is not able to love him with the money or whatever, you know. But yeah, so I don't believe the 95% narrative. That's definitely false. I don't know where it came from. I don't know where he got that from, but that is not the truth.
5: Hey, I hate to say it, but that narrative came from women themselves. I mean, where else would it come from? I mean, like you said, I feel like a woman would get done wrong by maybe a past relationship she's had, and now she's blaming the whole gender. I don't think men would come out and be like, oh yeah, we date white women, because most of us don't. I mean, we love our black women. So, I mean, that feel like that narrative came from women themselves. They got to heal.
6: Why is it always on black women? How come nobody has the question of why is white women always choosing black men? Why is it always, how come it isn't when you look at a person whose hair is as kinky as yours, whose lips is as thick as yours, when you look at someone whose butt is as high as yours and you reject it, why is it black women's fault when you reject someone that looks like you? Isn't the problem you?
7: Simply stated, it comes from a black woman. That's where the narrative comes from. From a black woman, if not black women overall. That's how black women typically feel. They feel like if it's going to be somebody's fault, they want to blame somebody for a situation or circumstance where they are not being able to secure a black man. Then, you know, from their perspective, you know, they got to have something to point at and blame it on. This is it.
0: And then yesterday we asked the question, SGA, Shai Gilgeous, the MVP of the NBA, on game 7, the final game of the Western Conference Finals, came with a leather skirt and high leather boots. Do you think that was fashion forward, or do you just or feminine? That was the question we posed to you. You said,
8: well, I think that it's a possibility he's setting a trend. Hopefully, I don't know his sexual preference, so I could say hopefully that he's setting a trend, because you never know. But I, you know, that's what I'm saying.
9: Yeah, what's wrong with him? What's wrong with him, man? Tell him to stop being men. What's wrong with him? Stop all that stuff. What the hell's wrong with him? Tell him to stop it. Stop it. You got kids watching you. What's wrong with him? These celebrities, I mean, they stars. What's wrong with them? Yeah, they going. What's in their head? What's on their minds? I don't understand it no more. What the hell? Stop it. Go back in the closet. Do something else. Do something. Go in the closet. Stay in the closet.
10: I think it's gay. I mean, I don't see a man in a skirt unless he's Irish. Come on now. Give us women a break. We want to see men, not women. Very frightening. We're losing out. We women are losing. I don't know what we're going to do. I guess we just better buy a house full of teddy bears. We ain't getting no men lately.
11: I think it's rather feminine to show your feminine side, because here in America, it's not something that men do, would wear skirts. Now, maybe in some countries like Scotland, they might do that, but it's not a fashion statement. I'm 65 years old, and it's just not a fashion statement to me, and I don't like it. I think it shows your feminine side. And also that wearing skirts in America, men wearing skirts in America, is just not a common thing. Now, like I said, in some countries, like over in Scotland or something, that's part of their attire, but it's not a part of American men attire.
0: We're going to be bringing that party to you with the Hughley House Party that jumps off in about 5 minutes right here on the D.L. Hughley Show.
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23: For the ninth year in a row, Finland has been named the happiest country in the world. That's according to the World Happiness Report put out every year by the Wellbeing Research Center at the University of Oxford in the UK. Two other Nordic nations, Iceland and Denmark, came in at numbers 2 and 3. Now, having spent quite a bit of time in these countries over my 2.5 decades as a journalist, I can tell you that this is not at all that surprising. There's an entirely different way of thinking in these countries. We before me, you might say. In other words, the mentality is less adversarial and much more, we're all in this together. One other interesting thing that came up was that no matter where someone lived, the more time they spent on social media, the less happy they were. Want to smile? It's simple. Put your phone away for a bit. I'm Dr. Sanjay Gupta, helping you live a better life.
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0: Commission, and by 2023 was a board member of Pastors for Trump.
1: In the name of Jesus, I execute judgment on you.
0: So, why is Mark Burns this week's recipient of the Shoe Booty of the Week Award?
2: Why?
0: Trump's holy hype man gets the shoe booty because he's too much of a mess to be blessed.
2: Can I get a witness? Oh, yes, Lord.
0: The MAGA minister led a ceremony with evangelicals to dedicate a 22-foot golden statue of President Burger King that cost $450,000 at the Trump Doral Golf Club in Miami.
3: Money, money, money, money.
0: This is the latest case of feeding Donald Trump's ego and his small dictator energy.
4: It's weird.
0: Just to be clear, the fake bio bishop said the statue was not created for worship. It was created as a symbol of resilience, patriotism, courage, and gratitude.
2: Nigga, please.
0: If that was the criteria for a golden statue, build one for MLK. Just saying.
5: Why aren't you a racist?
0: Comparing this guy to God, it's like calling a houseplant the Garden of Eden.
6: Your pastor said you act like I'm going to hell. No, you going to hell.
0: I'm not calling him a sellout, but if he thinks Trump is a Christian, then Judas just got a bad rap.
2: Your Honor, I object.
0: If he thinks Trump is a Christian, then thou shall not worship false idols comes with a 5-year statute of limitations.
2: Are you serious?
0: The phrase, what would Jesus do, now ends with build a wall and tariff the hell out of it.
4: I'm gonna do it.
0: This pastor is just like Uncle Clarence Thomas, riding with a man who is actively dismantling your rights. He's a man who's supposed to teach lessons from the good book, but all he cares about is his bank book.
7: I'm gonna be rich.
0: And that's why the Shoe Booty of the Week Award goes to Pastor Mark Burns. Now here's a swift kick in the ass.
8: Now I know this seems preposterous, but if you know someone who's not
9: preposterous.
8: Yes.
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8: Yes, indeed.
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10: For the ninth year in a row, Finland has been named the happiest country in the world. That's according to the World Happiness Report put out every year by the Wellbeing Research Center at the University of Oxford in the UK. Two other Nordic nations, Iceland and Denmark, came in at numbers 2 and 3. Now, having spent quite a bit of time in these countries over my 2.5 decades as a journalist, I can tell you that this is not at all that surprising. There's an entirely different way of thinking in these countries. We before me, you might say. In other words, the mentality is less adversarial and much more, we're all in this together. One other interesting thing that came up was that no matter where someone lived, the more time they spent on social media, the less happy they were. Want to smile? It's simple. Put your phone away for a bit. I'm Dr. Sanjay Gupta, helping you live a better life.
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5: Man, you see, Dak Prescott, he called off his wedding a month before the wedding because
1: she wasn't going to sign a prenup.
5: He's like, man, stop playing with me.
1: You ain't threw one ball.
5: Yeah.
4: That's it. Sorry, man.
5: Trying to get half that money. It's like, that's just another ring that Dak ain't going to get.
4: Good one, Skip. Good one.
1: First prescription socks, now then Skip, you on a roll. We should feature you on coming to the stage. Civil rights living by arresting. The organizer of the 1963 March on Washington, and a gay dude. So, who else gonna teach you how to march better? I mean, you know, they give a hell of a parade. I'm just telling you. Come on, that boy has a thong on. That's crazy. I don't know.
6: Florida is one of 16 states that place no limits on first cousin marriage.
1: Yeah, women can't control their bodies, but cousins can. That's crazy.
6: Cousins can.
1: Who fights for the right to be able to knock off their cousin? And then when I was growing up, everybody had that one cousin you wanted to knock off, but you didn't. You don't want the slow baby to be like, cousin, daddy, come on and take care of your responsibilities. You don't want that. And if you're going to do something as decrepit, then sneak and do it. Don't legislate it. Don't put it in law. Don't write it down. RFK, whether Health and Human Services, everything is coming back. Like rubella. Rubella, I didn't even know what that was. Whooping cough, rickets, scurvy. If you ask me, the wrong Kennedy took flying lessons. That's all I'm saying. Any cousins?
3: Oh, my God.
1: The wrong Kennedy took a drive with a convertible. Oh, I'm just telling you. It was the wrong one. If he had been on the Chappaquiddick Bridge, none of this stuff would be here right now.
5: See that?
1: Guess what? I'm going to drop another hot new song on my day, Bud of the Week. That's coming up in less than 15 minutes. It's the D.L. Hughley Show.
0: There's never been a radio show like this. You're checking out
1: the D.L. Hughley Show.
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8: Did you know that almost half the vegetables and more than three quarters of the fruit that we eat in this country come from just one state, California? Yeah, it's true. And according to a new report by the Environmental Working Group, a health advocacy organization, a lot of this produce is tainted with PFAS, which are sometimes referred to as forever chemicals. Why? Well, the EPA says pesticides keep America's food supply safe, abundant, and affordable. And of course, these chemicals are used in every state, not just California. Now, if you are worried, though, about how much you're consuming, the best thing to do is to buy organic produce, if and when you can. Organic or not, you should rinse all fruits and vegetables under running water. Don't use any soap. And as one epidemiologist told us, use a brush on sturdier items like carrots, potatoes, and cucumbers. I'm Dr. Sanjay Gupta, helping you live a better life.
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0: It is the D.L. Hughley Show, your 2026 edition. If you're going to be in Nyack, New York, I'm going to be there today, tomorrow, and Sunday. So come check me out if you're taking notion. We didn't cover this yesterday. We're remiss, but the Supreme Court basically made it legal for Alabama to redraw its maps.
1: Man.
2: Yeah.
1: What a bunch of hypocrites.
0: It is. And 4 or 5 years prior, Justice Roberts upheld that and made it, said it was going to be. So yeah. It's just, yeah. It's weird. It's a weird situation we find ourselves in. But I think more and more, but the Congress also voted to restrict Donald Trump, in the House at least, it passed, where Donald Trump waging war has to seek congressional approval.
1: Oh, yeah, the War Powers Act. Yeah.
0: You know, the thing in the Constitution.
3: Right.
1: Who
2: that little saying? Thing.
0: Yeah. I think it's clear that, given these last string of defeats, that he knows he's a lame duck.
1: Man.
0: I think he knows. And that's actually when he's more dangerous, I think.
1: Yeah.
0: I think now he'll just be trying to do all kind of stuff. They made him take his name off the building. He didn't get the fund. He got the War Powers Act mitigated. He's clearly a lame duck now. He's entering lame duck territory.
1: Thank God.
0: That's something he didn't think would happen. I don't know why he didn't, but... And his approval rating is dropping. But I don't know. His approval rating is fading, so it's falling so fast. I have no idea how he still has any support.
1: But me too.
0: Some people.
2: Yeah, I don't get it. I feel like. Yeah. I mean, I don't. At some point, you have to at least look at the lack of humanity of it all and say, you know what? Yeah. Let me get off this train.
0: Yeah. But doesn't seem like anybody wants to. That's just it's crazy. Coming up this hour, we got My Day Butt of the Week, plus it's Friday, and you're not in the happy hour of the club. So we're going to bring the party straight to you with the Hughley House Party. And, of course, we have Alebo, streaming hack warrior, on the D.L. Hughley Show right now. Here's the Fugees. It's the D.L. Hughley
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0: here is to introduce our debut of the week is our new music aficionado, DJ Lucci.
1: It's Sami, yeah, with DLJ Music, and with summer right around the corner, we got the perfect summer jam. Here is Spin by Kevin Ross.

0: Kevin Ross. Everybody, please have a safe and wonderful weekend.
1: Thank you, baby girl. We're going to bring the party to you every single hour with the Hughley House Party that jumps off in 5 minutes on the D.L. Hughley Show.
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25: Recent survey conducted by Common Sense Media found one-third of teenagers prefer AI companions over humans for serious conversations. There's a term for that, social offloading. And experts we talked to warned that this habit could be stunting emotional growth, leaving an already isolated generation who came of age during the pandemic even less prepared for the messiness of human interaction. Sure, AI can help you polish whatever it is you're looking to say, but that's not very human, right? It's the messiness that makes our interactions with each other so real. It's also what makes them so validating, help us to develop our confidence, our voice, our deep bonds with each other. Psychiatrists we talked to encouraged turning to family or friends when you're struggling to express yourself. They are keen to help. I'm Dr. Sanjay Gupta, helping you live a better life.

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0: lake.
1: Washing on cool. 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
0: 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Now,
2: tell it on yourself
0: right now.
1: Synthetic fibers.
0: Polly and Esther should be your aunties, not your drawers. I'm just the streaming movie review with Alebo, the streaming hack warrior. It's up in about 10 minutes. Then we're getting back to the mix on the D.L. Hughley Show.

0: that wraps up Hughley House Party. We're going to bring the party to you every single hour. Now it's time for the streaming movie review with Alebo, the streaming hack warrior.
1: Hamde selami anani. Ola me say. Hami, hami, ham. Uh oh. Dear, my home brother.
0: What's that, Alebo?
1: June is here. Father's Day is later this month. But dear, my home brother, did you know that June the 1st is the unofficial holiday of Deadbeat Father's Day?
2: Oh.
1: You know, deadbeat fathers are like an Uber driver who dropped us off and never came back. He is the guy that is there for conception, but tapped out before the first diaper. He's like a limited time offer that expired immediately after sex. He is the reason who's your daddy is a painful question instead of a fun one. I'm serious. Today's movie has nothing to do with deadbeat fathers, but it does involve the deadbeats. The movie is I Love Boosters, starring Kiki DePalma and Lakeith Stanfield. Now, in this movie, a group of shoplifters take aim at the cutthroat fashion maven by stealing her clothes and reselling them at a lower price. It is what they call fashion-forward philanthropy. The reason they are doing it is because the fashion maven is the one who stole the design from Kiki in the first place. Now, the fashion maven has effed around and now she is finding out. I'm serious. You know, dear my home brother, I am a warrior. I never steal anything. I have never stole a woman's heart. They form an orderly line, and then they beg me to break them for them. Never stole money. Banks once offered me a loan, then paid me interest to take. Once a man tried to pick my pocket just to feel what success felt like. Even time steals minutes from others just to give to me. I'm serious. This is a very funny movie. It's chaotic, colorful, and unhinged. Like if Ocean's 8 got pregnant by Ocean's 11 after doing a Molly in Vegas at a Gucci store. I'm serious. I give this movie 3.5 handbags and 1 booster bag. 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It lets you steal in style and look innocent on camera. Yeah, the booster bag. For when just looking turns into just leaving with it. I'm serious. This is Alebo, your hacking warrior, with the Stream Hacking Movie Review. Hamne selam ni anani. 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
1: This is the Daily Play with Joy Taylor. So Victor Wembanyama is not flinching. It was the first Game 1 NBA Finals loss in San Antonio Spurs franchise history. But the 22-year-old phenom made it clear he is unbothered moving forward. He did take full accountability for a pretty inefficient performance that saw him post postseason career highs in turnovers with 6 and missed shots with 15. But he confidently told reporters he is not worried in the slightest about the Spurs bouncing back in Game 2. The Spurs did have momentum in Game 1. They let it slip away. And the Knicks have an absolute playmaker in Jalen Brunson. But I do expect the Spurs to bounce back in Game 2. Otherwise, it's going to be a very tough flight to New York for Game 3. 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
2: You ever wake up in the middle of the night or maybe first thing in the morning and notice drool on your pillow? Unless you're sleeping next to someone who hasn't already seen all your good, bad, and ugly, it's probably not that big a deal and not anything to worry about unless it's something that just started happening recently. When people drool at night, it's often because of a stuffy nose, acid reflux, or being a mouth breather. People who sleep on their stomach or side are more likely to drool than someone who sleeps on their back. But in some cases, drooling at night can be a warning sign of something more serious, like dental issues, sleep apnea, or even early symptoms of Parkinson's disease. If you're at all concerned about this, the best place to start is with an ENT doctor, an ears, nose, and throat doctor. They can recommend a sleep study to possibly get some answers. I'm Dr. Sanjay Gupta, helping you live a better life.
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1: Listen, you want to be in blackface? I think you should be able to do it. But I think every couple of years, when there's an election, we should have Halloween on election day. 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

0: Diamond.
1: That there was Bruno Mars, 24 Karat Magic. Now it's time to take a peek in the Jasmine's Diary.
0: Come on. Come on. Let us see it.
2: Dear Diary, I am one of those people that truly believe that the universe sends you signs. And sometimes the signs come in a dream. Sometimes you act on them, sometimes you don't. So I say all of that to say, I had a dream last night about this guy that we didn't really used to date, but we flirted quite a bit and we were very close. Never intimate, but very close. And I've had two dreams about him. One of them X-rated, the other one PG-13. At any rate, now I am trying to decide, should I call him? Now, full disclosure, I don't already call him. I called him yesterday. And you know what? His wife picked up and I thought, yeah, this is probably not a good idea because she knows me and him and she knows our history. So now I think I done messed some things up and I feel terrible. So I tried to call back to make it better. It made it worse because she picked up again. She told me, don't you ever call this house again. Thank you, universe.
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8: A better life with Dr. Sanjay Gupta.
9: Heart disease is still the leading cause of death here in the United States and around the world. But what if there was something you could do earlier in life to reduce the odds of becoming a statistic? Well, here in the United States, tens of millions of adults already take a statin to lower their cholesterol. But new guidance put out by the American College of Cardiology and the American Heart Association now emphasize that treating high cholesterol sooner could significantly reduce a person's lifetime risk of heart attack or stroke. How early are we talking? In your 30s, believe it or not. Of course, you need to talk to your doctor about whether statins are right for you, but you should know that the evidence is really starting to stack up that shows the earlier you get a jump on reducing lifelong exposure to plaque-causing lipids and lipoproteins, the better the odds are going to be for you. Make sure you get your cholesterol checked. That's the first step. I'm Dr. Sanjay Gupta, helping you live a better life.
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0: It is the D.R. Hughley Show, your 2026 edition. In case you're going to be in Nyack, New York, you can follow me out there. I'll be there tonight, two tonight, two tomorrow, and one Sunday at Levity Live in Nyack. New York is all of us with their
1: with everything.
0: NBA championships coming up. Game two is tonight. Did you know, I didn't know this, but the Knicks have the best record in NBA history in the playoffs, this many wins in the playoffs. I didn't know that.
2: Yeah, what about 11, 12 in a row or something like that?
3: Wow.
0: Yeah, that might be 12 or 13. But they had the margin of wins, because they won every game by double digits.
2: Except the last.
0: So I just think they're hitting on all cylinders. I think that they ran across somebody, and it's going to be... It'll be good for New York, I think. So they'll stop... They'll shut up about calling Madison Square Garden a Mecca, and they can actually
2: celebrate.
0: But everybody, man, you know what the thing about it is? New York is such a big city that almost everywhere they go, except like the Lakers or some place like that, they have as many fans as anybody there.
2: Oh, yeah. Oh, yeah. Yep. Mm-hmm.
0: Like San Antonio, I couldn't tell what was happening because they had so many fans there.
2: Yeah. But you that's one of them places you can go anywhere in the country and you find like New Yorkers, just like you can find people from L.A. Like, you know, you can... But New Yorkers, they everywhere.
3: That's where, like, when the Yankees come to town. I mean, any New York team that come into town, they got a plethora of fans. It sounds like, you know, it's a home game instead of a away game.
0: Yep. So they're never really away. Coming up, we're going to be talking to the legendary Debbie Allen. And we are bringing the party straight to you with the Hughley House Party on the D.L. Hughley Show right now. Here's Chris Brown.

0: Please put your hands together for the one and only Debbie Allen. How are you, my dear?
1: Hey, baby, how are you? I'm great. So happy.
0: Are you ever going to not be fine? Are you ever going to not be fine? Is that ever going to happen to you? Are you ever are you ever going to fall off? I keep waiting, but nothing ever happens.
2: Why don't you leave Debbie Allen alone? She fine, and that's all that matters. She's
0: still looking like she did on the wedding cake. It's crazy.
1: Well, you know, time continues to go by, but I stay so active that I think that's part of the charm for me.
0: Ah, it keep missing you, huh? Like, she was just here, but now she's gone. So, yeah. You're an actress, you're an actor, you're an acting coach, you're a choreographer. What would you say you are?
1: I am the Renaissance woman of the arts, because when you put it that way, I sing, I dance, I act, I produce, I direct, I choreograph, I mentor. So I'm going to call my own. This is new. And I never said this before. I'm a Renaissance woman of the arts. How about that?
0: Do you think we have many of those? Because they used to be prevalent, or used to be, we used to see them a lot. You know, there were people who were, you know, Renaissance people who connected one world to another. You think that there's still a lot of them, people like you around?
1: Well, I don't know. I'm kind of a unicorn in a way because of all of my different skill sets. But there are other people that are doing wonderful things. Wendy Robinson has a wonderful school that is amazing. Grace, Eartha Robinson, who was one of my dancers on Fame, has a wonderful program called The Heart. Uh-huh. And there are different programs, you know, around the country. But I don't know how many can do all that I do, but they're catching up. How about that? But I'm excited to talk to you guys today about our Black Party Sunday. Sunday is going to be another annual Debbie Allen Dance Academy Block Party, our gift to the community, our celebration of Juneteenth. And it's going to be off the hook, baby. I hope everybody shows up from 12 to 7. All the rides are free until 3 o'clock. And then there's a minimal cost of $2 a ride. But get there early. And then we have dance classes. We're going to have a hip-hop class. We're going to have a salsa class. We're going to have an Afrobeat class and a Tai Chi class. This is all free.
0: Do you have a class where I can just sit down and watch? You have that kind of class? Because I can't do that.
1: Yeah.
0: Well, we have a lawn chair class? Because you got that, I'm all in.
1: We're going to have performances that are amazing. We've got DJ Dubs coming in. We have the Universal Group, JYT. Those boys are amazing, amazing. Wow. And then we've got a K-pop performance for this group called Farrah. I mean, it's going to be all of that. So this Sunday, just I hope all the community all over Greater Los Angeles, whatever your neighborhood, ethnic group, whatever it is, come. Because there'll be something there for you. And, of course, things for the little ones.
0: Where is this at? Where are you going to have this at?
1: We're at the Rhymes Performing Arts Center.
0: Miss Debbie,

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12: Did you know that almost half the vegetables and more than three quarters of the fruit that we eat in this country come from just one state, California? Yeah, it's true. And according to a new report by the Environmental Working Group, a health advocacy organization, a lot of this produce is tainted with PFAS, which are sometimes referred to as forever chemicals. Why? Well, the EPA says pesticides keep America's food supply safe, abundant, and affordable. And of course, these chemicals are used in every state, not just California. Now, if you are worried, though, about how much you're consuming, the best thing to do is to buy organic produce, if and when you can. Organic or not, you should rinse all fruits and vegetables under running water. Don't use any soap. And as one epidemiologist told us, use a brush on sturdier items like carrots, potatoes, and cucumbers. I'm Dr. Sanjay Gupta, helping you live a better life.
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0: It's the DL Hughley Show. And we're back. 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

0: That's going to wrap up the Hughley House Party. Now it's time for What You Need to Know with the one and only Sybil Wilkes.
1: It's Sybil Wilkes with What We Need to Know. A jury has been selected in the murder trial of Carmelo Anthony, the black teenager accused of fatally stabbing 17-year-old Austin Metcalf at a Frisco, Texas track meet in 2025. Defense attorneys challenged prosecutors over the removal of three black female potential jurors, but the judge agreed the strikes were based on their background as educators, not race. Florida Congresswoman Debbie Wasserman Schultz is facing criticism after deciding to run in a newly redrawn South Florida congressional district with a large black voting population. Several black candidates are already competing in the race, and some leaders fear her entry would weaken black political representation in the district. Wasserman Schultz said her experience and seniority would help deliver results if Democrats regain control of the House. I'm Sybil Wilkes. Be informed, be empowered.
0: Thank you, Sybil. What have you learned is coming up next on the D.L. Hughley Show. 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
18: A better life with Dr. Sanjay Gupta.
19: For the ninth year in a row, Finland has been named the happiest country in the world. That's according to the World Happiness Report put out every year by the Wellbeing Research Center at the University of Oxford in the UK. Two other Nordic nations, Iceland and Denmark, came in at numbers 2 and 3. Now, having spent quite a bit of time in these countries over my 2.5 decades as a journalist, I can tell you that this is not at all that surprising. There's an entirely different way of thinking in these countries. We before me, you might say. In other words, the mentality is less adversarial and much more, we're all in this together. One other interesting thing that came up was that no matter where someone lived, the more time they spent on social media, the less happy they were. Want to smile? It's simple. Put your phone away for a bit. I'm Dr. Sanjay Gupta, helping you live a better life.
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4: 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If you are going to be in Nyack, New York, I will be there this Friday, Saturday, and Sunday for Levity Live. Two Friday, two Saturday, and one Sunday. 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It drops today. 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You can, well, it's not out now, but you can actually pre-order it now. It'll be out October 7th. So now that I've hocked my wares, I didn't turn to a regular Costco. Jasmine Sanders, what'd you learn today?
5: Well, I see you and Chris Brown have something in common, and no, it's not dancing, certainly not singing. However, you both have an honorary degree. He just received an honorary degree, a doctor of philosophy, a PhD in visual and performing arts from Harvest Christian University. Shout out to Chris Brown.
4: Mine is from Columbia.
5: Oh, okay.
4: Yeah. School of Broadcasting. But
5: wow, that's interesting.
6: That's a little bit different, dude.
4: Yeah. The Columbia on Argyle in Hollywood.
5: Yeah, okay, got it.
4: Skip my man Cheeto, what'd you learn today, baby boy?
6: Man, it's going to be a lot of the Sarahs. You know, Jasmine's sister's going to be in town. It's actually, I thought it was the now. It's the
5: Take
6: regionals.
5: Care of them.
6: It's the region. They have the regional convention this weekend in Dallas.
4: Oh,
6: so it's gonna
4: man.
6: Be a lot
4: man,
6: of
4: they're going to drink Dallas dry,
6: they're
4: Jack.
6: They're going to be in here, man.
5: And you better not say a word about it.
4: Yeah. I wonder if they'll get a little boot. Since they got a Trick Daddy, maybe they'll get a little Boosie to open for them. Yeah. You, what do you think?
6: Oh, cut the cage at Trick Daddy. Yeah, okay.
5: They maybe. Know what to do with
4: it. You don't think so? All right. On the next D.L. Hughley Show, the militant man Jamal Kingsley returns to explore racism hidden in our everyday lives. Plus another special K short bus records banger. Have a great, safe weekend. It's the D.L. Hughley Show. We will see you on the other side. Kyle, my favorite short bus operator, pull that string. We got to go.
7: Toot.
4: It's the D.L. Hughley Show. See you on the other side.
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15: A better life with Dr. Sanjay Gupta.
16: Slowly but surely, AI is seeping its way into every corner of our lives. One area perhaps I didn't expect is diet advice. A new study out of Turkey found that chatbots are recommending to teen boys and girls that they restrict their daily calories to dangerously low levels and eat a balance of nutrients that are kind of out of whack. Remember, teenagers are growing, one pediatrician told us. If they aren't getting enough nutrition, it can really stunt their growth on a number of levels. And in extreme cases, it can lead to significant health consequences. Large language models, LLMs, they are designed to agree with you. So if you're looking to lose weight, they're going to push you pretty hard in that direction. They also sometimes don't know how to tell the difference between good information and bad information. And you know who does? Your doctor. I'm Dr. Sanjay Gupta, helping you live a better life.
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92Q Nashville's R&B and Throwbacks. TikTok, you're off the clock with Sean Good on this Friday. We made it to the weekend, good people. The weekend is officially here. And there's a lot of things going down in the city this weekend with CMA Fest kicking off day two today. You got Jill Scott is in the city. She's got a residency at the Ryman Auditorium. First night was last night. She's got it tonight, and then she's on Sunday. Too Short is in the build in the city. He's going to be at Vibes Bar and Lounge. So tomorrow night for the What's My Favorite Word Day Party. There are so many things going down in the city this weekend. And you're here. You're off work, and now you get to get out and enjoy some of the great things. And it's going to be great weather throughout the weekend, so you ain't got to worry about it. Rainy weather or real hot weather. It's going to be a great, great weekend. Now, before we get any further, I got to make sure you get this final keyword of the day for you to go see TLC in the city of your choice. Round trip, airfare, hotel stay, premium tickets, plus you get a chance to meet Salt and Pepper face to face. Your final keyword is harmony. 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Text the word harmony right now to 95819 for your chance to win this TLC Flyaway. All right, you know how the Friday off the clock goes down. My boy DJ Tui is here for the 6, the 7, and the 8 o'clock hour, getting you everything about hype and excited and ready for the weekend. So, Tui, man, I think it's your turn. Let's go.

0: 92Q Nashville's R&B Throwback. DJ Tui hitting you with that first mix in the 6 o'clock hour. He's got another one coming up, and then he's got more in the 7 and in the 8. Hey, keeping you up to date, what's going down in Tennessee? New Tennessee laws are set to close a loophole after it was reported people could get a license plate without showing proof of insurance or proper identification. This comes as concerns mounted over safety on roads, with the possibility that people get behind the wheel, uninsured and undocumented, sometimes going undetected by having a plate on their car. Repeat violations within 3 years will trigger a $1,500 penalty and suspension, or your license being revoked of that vehicle's registration. So guess what? You got to have insurance and you got to have a driver's license in Tennessee to be on the road. Point blank, period. That's what it should be. And I'm glad that they found this loophole and closed it up. That's what's going down with the DMV. Let's run out in the street and see what's happening with the traffic.
1: What's up? It's Katrina from the borough, and it's time for Keep It Moving Traffic.
2: I-24 eastbound just before Bell Road, the left lane blocked there due to a crash. The right lane's blocked on I-40 eastbound past Fessler's Lane due to a crash. Also 24 eastbound before exit 62 at Old Hickory Boulevard, a crash there blocking the right lane and right shoulder in Laverne. I'm Jay Harper.
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12: Recent survey conducted by Common Sense Media found one-third of teenagers prefer AI companions over humans for serious conversations. There's a term for that, social offloading. And experts we talked to warned that this habit could be stunting emotional growth, leaving an already isolated generation who came of age during the pandemic even less prepared for the messiness of human interaction. Sure, AI can help you polish whatever it is you're looking to say, but that's not very human, right? It's the messiness that makes our interactions with each other so real. It's also what makes them so validating, help us to develop our confidence, our voice, our deep bonds with each other. Psychiatrists we talked to encouraged turning to family or friends when you're struggling to express yourself. They are keen to help. I'm Dr. Sanjay Gupta, helping you live a better life.
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92Q Nashville's R&B Throwbacks. DJ Chewy hitting you with that second mix in the 6 o'clock hour. He's coming back in the 7, so get ready for it. Right now, though, it's time to celebrate some birthdays. So come on, turn the radio way up in the car. 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

0: right, happy birthday today on this June the 5th. Happy birthday to DJ Mustard, who's 36. Mark Wahlberg is 55. Brian McKnight is 57. Freddie Stone from the Stone family is 80. And Tommy Smith, former football legend, is 82 years old today. Local birthdays. Happy birthday goes out to Christy Perry, Shakar Khan, Samuel Super D Fitzgerald, Shamika Phillips, Kelly Hereford, Evelyn Bell, Carrie Bedingfield, Michael Shelton, Tandy Holmes, DeMarcus Doss, Gregory Giles, Beverly Williams, and Marissa McDowell. Happy birthday to everybody celebrating a birthday today. And if you got a birthday you want us to shout out, yours or somebody else's, just text the word birthday right now to 615-737-9292. Coming up inside of my celebrity alert, guess what? There's new music coming out from Prince. Yep, I said it. New music coming out from Prince. We're going to talk about that coming up in my celebrity alert. Stick around.
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5: 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This is according to Dana Santis, a strength and conditioning specialist. Even though you walk every day, Dana does say you can make small adjustments to immediately improve your walking mechanics. 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
3: Heat is crazy. 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
4: I'm WSMV4 First Alert meteorologist Stefano DiPietro. Mixing clouds and sunshine today. Warm and humid this afternoon. Highs are in the mid to the upper 80s. Down into the 60s overnight tonight. Tomorrow we have more cloud cover throughout the day. Very warm, very humid. We stay dry in the 80s once again. And Sunday we'll watch for a late day rain shower.
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